0: be taken into consideration.
1: Network Rail are already spending increasing amounts every year on climate resilience, as we call it, to tackle climate change. Some of that is about reducing the risk from track buckles. Now, the best thing you can do to reduce the risk from track buckles is keep track materials renewed.
0: Israel's military has confirmed for the first time that its troops opened fire on a vehicle carrying a 5-year-old Palestinian girl. A criminal investigation is now underway into Hind Rajab's death in January 2024. There's also a review into 15 Palestinian medics being shot dead in March 2025, despite travelling in marked ambulances. Our Sky Middle East correspondent Adam Parsons says the Israeli authorities want to be seen doing the right thing.
2: I think you have to look at this also in the context that Israel has been accused of simply not investigating itself on a regular basis, not just in Gaza, but in the West Bank, where a succession of incidents have occurred over many, many years.
0: Ukraine's parliament has approved Vladimir Zelensky's new pick for defence minister after the role's previous occupant demanded an election. The president says that can't happen while the country is at war. But in an online video, Mikhailo Fedorov, who was controversially sacked in July, said Russia can't be allowed to hold democracy hostage. And finally, Venus Williams has been handed a wild card for the US Open, while sister Serena could still join her in the singles draw. The 46-year-old woman, a two-time champion in New York, has been given direct entry into the season's final Grand Slam. Serena returned to tennis earlier this summer at Wimbledon after 4 years away and could yet receive the last remaining wildcard. The sisters were beaten in doubles at the Cincinnati Open yesterday. That's the latest. I'm Izzy Trubshaw.
3: Brentford, Carshalton and Balham. 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

0: 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Late 2026 has never been so funny. The Clap Comedy is back, bringing you the best comedians and showcasing them locally. 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
1: A murder investigation has been launched following a fatal fire in Hounslow. Police were called to an address in Berkeley Avenue in the early hours of this morning following reports of a fire. The fire brigade and ambulance service were called to the scene with nine people taken to hospital as a result of their injuries. A 48-year-old woman died in hospital and another 40-year-old woman remains in hospital in a life-threatening condition. The remaining seven people, six men and one woman, have since been discharged after receiving treatment for minor injuries. Police are carrying out urgent inquiries after a 30-year-old man was stabbed on Upper Richmond Road in Putney. A man in his 50s has been arrested on suspicion of attempted murder and remains in custody. The victim has been taken to hospital and we await an update on his condition. Police have ensured the two men were known to each other and have ensured no wider threat to the public. Investigators looking into a train derailment in East Sussex last week say they found a defect on a section of track. 30 people were injured when three carriages came off the rails and flipped over near Lewes. Railway engineer Gareth Dennis thinks last week's hot weather must be taken into consideration.
2: Network Rail are already spending increasing amounts every year on climate resilience, as we call it, to tackle climate change. Some of that is about reducing the risk from track buckles. Now, the best thing you can do to reduce the risk from track buckles is keep track materials renewed.
1: Israel's military has confirmed for the first time that its troops opened fire on a vehicle carrying a 5-year-old Palestinian girl. A criminal investigation is now underway into Hind Rajab's death in January 2024. There's also a review into 15 Palestinian medics being shot dead in March 2025, despite travelling in marked ambulances. Our Sky Middle East correspondent Adam Parsons says the Israeli authorities want to be seen doing the right thing.
3: I think you have to look at this.

0: Also in the context that Israel has been accused of simply not investigating itself on a regular basis, not just in Gaza, but in the West Bank, where a succession of incidents have occurred over many, many years.
1: Ukraine's parliament has approved Vladimir Zelensky's new pick for defence minister after the role's previous occupant demanded an election. The president says that can't happen while the country is at war. But in an online video, Mikhailo Fedorov, who was controversially sacked in July, said Russia can't be allowed to hold democracy hostage. And finally, Venus Williams has been handed a wild card for the US Open, while sister Serena could still join her in singles draw. The 46-year-old woman, a two-time champion in New York, has been given direct entry into the season's final Grand Slam. Serena returned to tennis earlier this summer at Wimbledon after 4 years away and could yet receive the last remaining wildcard. The sisters were beaten in doubles at the Cincinnati Open yesterday. That's the latest. I'm Izzy Trubshaw.
2: Kingston, Cobham and Wallington. This is The Sound.

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Radio Jackie. Late 2026 has never been so funny. The Clap Comedy is back, bringing you the best comedians and showcasing them locally. Come to one of our shows and laugh the night away. On Friday, the 18th of September, we are hosting the International

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1: A murder investigation has been launched following a fatal fire in Hounslow. Police were called to an address in Berkeley Avenue in the early hours of this morning following reports of a fire. The fire brigade and ambulance service were called to the scene with nine people taken to hospital as a result of their injuries. A 48-year-old woman died in hospital and another 40-year-old woman remains in hospital in a life-threatening condition. The remaining seven people, six men and one woman, have since been discharged after receiving treatment for minor injuries. Police are carrying out urgent inquiries after a 30-year-old man was stabbed on Upper Richmond Road in Putney. A man in his 50s has been arrested on suspicion of attempted murder and remains in custody. The victim has been taken to hospital and we await an update on his condition. Police have ensured the two men were known to each other and have ensured no wider threat to the public. Investigators looking into a train derailment in East Sussex last week say they found a defect on a section of track. 30 people were injured when three carriages came off the rails and flipped over near Lewes. Railway engineer Gareth Dennis thinks last week's hot weather must be taken into consideration.
2: Network Rail are already spending increasing amounts every year on climate resilience, as we call it, to tackle climate change. Some of that is about reducing the risk from track buckles. Now, the best thing you can do to reduce the risk from track buckles is keep track materials renewed.
1: Israel's military has confirmed for the first time that its troops opened fire on a vehicle carrying a 5-year-old Palestinian girl. A criminal investigation is now underway into Hind Rajab's death in January 2024. There's also a review into 15 Palestinian medics being shot dead in March 2025, despite travelling in marked ambulances. Our Sky Middle East correspondent Adam Parsons says the Israeli authorities want to be seen doing the right thing.
3: I think you have to look at this also in the context that Israel has been accused of simply not investigating itself on a regular basis, not just in Gaza, but in the West Bank, where a succession of incidents have occurred over many, many years.
1: Ukraine's parliament has approved Vladimir Zelensky's new pick for defence minister after the role's previous occupant demanded an election. The president says that can't happen while the country is at war. But in an online video, Mikhailo Fedorov, who was controversially sacked in July, said Russia can't be allowed to hold democracy hostage. And finally, Venus Williams has been handed a wild card for the US Open, while sister Serena could still join her in singles draw. The 40

0: 36-year-old woman, a two-time champion in New York, has been given direct entry into the season's final Grand Slam. Serena returned to tennis earlier this summer at Wimbledon after 4 years away and could yet receive the last remaining wildcard. The sisters were beaten in doubles at the Cincinnati Open yesterday. That's the latest. I'm Izzy Trubshaw.
1: Wimbledon, Surbiton and Banstead. 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

0: Jackie.
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1: A murder investigation has been launched following a fatal fire in Hounslow. Police were called to an address in Berkeley Avenue in the early hours of this morning following reports of a fire. The fire brigade and ambulance service were called to the scene with nine people taken to hospital as a result of their injuries. A 48-year-old woman died in hospital and another 40-year-old woman remains in hospital in a life-threatening condition. The remaining seven people, six men and one woman, have since been discharged after receiving treatment for minor injuries. Police are carrying out urgent inquiries after a 30-year-old man was stabbed on Upper Richmond Road in Putney. A man in his 50s has been arrested on suspicion of attempted murder and remains in custody. The victim has been taken to hospital and we await an update on his condition. Police have ensured the two men were known to each other and have ensured no wider threat to the public. Investigators looking into a train derailment in East Sussex last week say they found a defect on a section of track. 30 people were injured when three carriages came off the rails and flipped over near Lewes. Railway engineer Gareth Dennis thinks last week's hot weather must be taken into consideration.
2: Network Rail are already spending increasing amounts every year on climate resilience, as we call it, to tackle climate change. Some of that is about reducing the risk from track buckles. Now, the best thing you can do to reduce the risk from track buckles is keep track materials renewed.
1: Israel's military has confirmed for the first time that its troops opened fire on a vehicle carrying a 5-year-old Palestinian girl. A criminal investigation is now underway into Hind Rajab's death in January 2024. There's also a review into 15 Palestinian medics being shot dead in March 2025, despite travelling in marked ambulances. Our Sky Middle East correspondent Adam Parsons says the Israeli authorities want to be seen doing the right thing.
3: I think you have to look at this also in the context that Israel has been accused of simply not investigating itself on a regular basis, not just in Gaza, but in the West Bank, where a succession of incidents have occurred over many, many years.
1: Ukraine's parliament has approved Vladimir Zelensky's new pick for defence minister after the role's previous occupant demanded an election. The president says that can't happen while the country is at war. But in an online video, Mikhailo Fedorov, who was controversially sacked in July, said Russia can't be allowed to hold democracy hostage. And finally, Venus Williams has been handed a wild card for the US Open, while sister Serena could still join her in singles draw. The 46-year-old woman, a two-time champion in New York, has been given direct entry into the season's final Grand Slam. Serena returned to tennis earlier this summer at Wimbledon after 4 years away and could yet receive the last remaining wildcard. The sisters were beaten in doubles at the Cincinnati Open yesterday. That's the latest. I'm Izzy Trubshaw.
0: Carshalton, Walton and Teddington. 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
1: A murder investigation has been launched following a fatal fire in Hounslow. Police were called to an address in Berkeley Avenue in the early hours of this morning following reports of a fire. The fire brigade and ambulance service were called to the scene, with nine people taken to hospital as a result of their injuries. A 48-year-old woman died in hospital and another 40-year-old woman remains in hospital in a life-threatening condition. The remaining seven people, six men and one woman, have since been discharged after receiving treatment for minor injuries. Police are carrying out urgent inquiries after a 30-year-old man was stabbed on Upper Richmond Road in Putney. A man in his 50s has been arrested on suspicion of attempted murder and remains in custody. The victim has been taken to hospital and we await an update on his condition. Police have ensured the two men were known to each other and have ensured no wider threat to the public. Investigators looking into a train derailment in East Sussex last week say they found a defect on a section of track. 30 people were injured when three carriages came off the rails and flipped over near Lewes. Railway engineer Gareth Dennis thinks last week's hot weather must be taken into consideration.
2: Network Rail are already spending increasing amounts every year on climate resilience, as we call it, to tackle climate change. Some of that is about reducing the risk from track buckles. Now, the best thing you can do to reduce the risk from track buckles is keep track materials renewed.
1: Israel's military has confirmed for the first time that its troops opened fire on a vehicle carrying a 5-year-old Palestinian girl. A criminal investigation is now underway into Hind Rajab's death in January 2024. There's also a review into 15 Palestinian medics being shot dead in March 2025, despite travelling in marked ambulances. Our Sky Middle East correspondent Adam Parsons says the Israeli authorities want to be seen doing the right thing.
3: I think you have to look at this also in the context that Israel has been accused of simply not investigating itself on a regular basis, not just in Gaza, but in the West Bank, where a succession of incidents have occurred over many, many years.
1: Ukraine's parliament has approved Vladimir Zelensky's new pick for defence minister after the role's previous occupant demanded an election. The president says that can't happen while the country is at war. But in an online video, Mikhailo Fedorov, who was controversially sacked in July, said Russia can't be allowed to hold democracy hostage. And finally, Venus Williams has been handed a wild card for the US Open, while sister Serena could still join her in singles draw. The 46-year-old woman, a two-time champion in New York, has been given direct entry into the season's final Grand Slam. Serena returned to tennis earlier this summer at Wimbledon after 4 years away and could yet receive the last remaining wildcard. The sisters were beaten in doubles at the Cincinnati Open yesterday. That's the latest. I'm Izzy Trubshaw.
0: Putney, Byfleet and Tooting. This is the sound of Southwest London. 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
3: Late 2026 has never been so funny. 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
1: A murder investigation has been launched following a fatal fire in Hounslow. Police were called to an address in Berkeley Avenue in the early hours of this morning following reports of a fire. The fire brigade and ambulance service were called to the scene with nine people taken to hospital as a result of their injuries. A 48-year-old woman died in hospital and another 40-year-old woman remains in hospital in a life-threatening condition. The remaining seven people, six men and one woman, have since been discharged after receiving treatment for minor injuries. Police are carrying out urgent inquiries after a 30-year-old man was stabbed on Upper Richmond Road in Putney. A man in his 50s has been arrested on suspicion of attempted murder and remains in custody. The victim has been taken to hospital and we await an update on his condition. Police have ensured the two men were known to each other and have ensured no wider threat to the public. Investigators looking into a train derailment in East Sussex last week say they found a defect on a section of track. 30 people were injured when three carriages came off the rails and flipped over near Lewes. Railway engineer Gareth Dennis thinks last week's hot weather must be taken into consideration.
2: Network Rail are already spending increasing amounts every year on climate resilience, as we call it, to tackle climate change. Some of that is about reducing the risk from track buckles. Now, the best thing you can do to reduce the risk from track buckles is keep track materials renewed.
1: Israel's military has confirmed for the first time that its troops opened fire on a vehicle carrying a 5-year-old Palestinian girl. A criminal investigation is now underway into Hind Rajab's death in January 2024. There's also a review into 15 Palestinian medics being shot dead in March 2025, despite travelling in marked ambulances. Our Sky Middle East correspondent Adam Parsons says the Israeli authorities want to be seen doing the right thing.
3: I think you have to look at this also in the context that Israel has been accused of simply not investigating itself on a regular basis, not just in Gaza, but in the West Bank, where a succession of incidents have occurred over many, many years.
1: Ukraine's parliament has approved Vladimir Zelensky's new pick for defence minister after the role's previous occupant demanded an election. The president says that can't happen while the country is at war. But in an online video, Mikhailo Fedorov, who was controversially sacked in July, said Russia can't be allowed to hold democracy hostage. And finally, Venus Williams has been handed a wild card for the US Open, while sister Serena could still join her in singles draw. The 46-year-old woman, a two-time champion in New York, has been given direct entry into the season's final Grand Slam. Serena returned to tennis earlier this summer at Wimbledon after 4 years away and could yet receive the last remaining wildcard. The sisters were beaten in doubles at the Cincinnati Open yesterday. That's the latest. I'm Izzy Trubshaw.
0: Wandsworth, Feltham and Walton. This is the sound of Southwest London. 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

Prince Harry, Meghan and their two children are moving back to the UK later this month. The Sussex family left in 2020. GCSE and BTEC results are out this morning, including in Wales and Northern Ireland, while in England, pupils at hundreds of schools will be able to see their grades on an app. Hundreds of thousands of people with type 2 diabetes could get access to a weekly insulin jab, replacing the need for daily ones. It's been recommended, but is yet to be approved by the medicines regulator. The Home Office claims deportations are at their highest level in a decade, with 80,000 people removed from the UK since the 2024 general election. It's also published guidance for asylum seekers, setting out expected standards of behaviour in Britain, including around consent. And cinemas are considering banning Meta AI glasses, which let users discreetly record using a camera inside the frames. Wetherspoon already doesn't allow customers to use them to film in its pubs. That's the latest. I'm Chloe Norman. Jackie.

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1: 6 years after leaving the UK for America, Prince Harry and Meghan are moving back this month. The Duke and Duchess of Sussex will remain non-working royals and will live outside London. Their children will start at a British school in September. Security's long been a point of contention, with the family not eligible for taxpayer-funded protection. Royal journalist Bronte Coy understands Harry's keen to make up with Prince William.
2: My understanding is that Harry had tried to reach out to his brother a number of times in the wake of all of the information that was shared by the Sussexes right after they left, but it was, as I was told, one-way traffic. William has no appetite, is what I'm told, at all, to reconnect with his brother at this stage. Does that change when Harry and Meghan move here? We'll find out.
1: A man has been

0: Bailed for 2 years and 10 months for defrauding an elderly woman out of £12,000 in Woking. 64-year-old Nicholas Whittaker carried out gardening work and some decorating for the victim between
1: June 2021 with
0: and
1: Robert
0: April 2022. But he was found to have charged well over the odds for the jobs. A surveyor was instructed to review the property and determined that no work had been undertaken that came remotely close to the value. Work that was carried out was of poor standard. Around 700,000 teenagers across England, Wales and Northern Ireland will receive their GCSE results this morning. Last year, the overall pass rate fell slightly compared with 2024. Ahead of this year's results, there are calls for greater emphasis on vocational options alongside traditional academic routes. Dr. Victoria Hills is the Chief Executive of the Chartered Institute of Building.
2: We're really excited about GCSE Results Day because it gives us an opportunity to speak to those students and say, we've got a career for you. We actually need, you know, working with education and schools in particular to actually do more to publicise these great career opportunities.
0: In other news, a wildlife photographer from Wimbledon will begin a mammoth trek for tigers tomorrow. Paul Goldstein is walking 1,000 miles in 40 days with a 9-foot tiger suit strapped to his back. He's raising money for Bengal tiger conservation and will be doing the Wimbledon common leg of the challenge on Saturday. Paul says it will be the thought of the tigers that keeps him going.
3: Think of a Bengal tiger incarcerated in some hideous Southeast Asian holding facility. The only thing it's got to look forward to is for an hour each day it gets, you know, it has to behave like a performing seal in front of tourists before it gets locked up for the night.
0: And finally, the amount of vehicle charging points across Croydon could be increased thanks to a £950,000 funding grant. There are around 430 such points in the borough at the moment, but the council is expecting demand to rise by 4,500 by 2035. 49% of households also don't have a private driveway, which authority bosses say leaves them financially disadvantaged. The funding for EV expansion is coming from the Office for Zero Emission Vehicles and will be in place until 2028. That's the latest. I'm Chloe Norman.
4: Richmond, Chertsey and Epsom. This is the South.

0: Can't get enough. It's Radio Jackie for Southwest London with Paul and Nikki. Morning, Nikki.
1: Good morning. It was the first morning I woke up this morning and I felt cold.
0: Did you feel cold?
1: Yes. Well, yeah. We still haven't got our duvet on the bed. We've just been having the duvet cover over us because it's just been too hot to have a duvet. But yeah, this morning I woke up, thought, oh, what's that feeling? Chilly.
0: Yeah, if you are still in bed, it's been raining slightly overnight. Not much, but it has been a little bit. I meant to tell you, when I was up in Glasgow last week and I was going up in the train, it was really warm and the announcer came on and did an announcement, which was, ladies and gentlemen, the outside temperature is 36 degrees and our air conditioning only works up to 28. There will be no air conditioning on your journey. Have a nice travel.
1: Oh, no. Well, one, I'm impressed that you could actually hear what they were saying.
0: I was filling in the blanks there, too. Needed AI in my ears.
1: Was everyone melting?
0: Oh, it was horrible. And they said,

0: So the air conditioning only works up to 28. Well, yeah. It's no use. Get new air conditioning. But then they said, however, we do in the buffet car have freezing water or very cold water or something like that.
1: For £8 a sip.
0: No. And it's free.
1: Oh, that's
0: so
1: nice.
0: So I went to this machine in the thing and filled up my water bottle and went back. You could have made tea with it. It was so warm.
1: Oh, no.
0: Yeah.
1: Oh, did anyone come around with a trolley with like really repellent sandwich fillings as well?
0: How long is it since you've been on the train coming round with a trolley? There was a wee man walking in front of the train with a flag.
1: Oh, okay. Yeah. All right.
0: Good grief.
1: Do they have a trolley?
0: No trolley. No, you have to walk and stagger through, bump into people, fall over the laps, get there, come back, spill your tea all down some poor old lady's legs, and then sit down and there's none left.
1: Oh, okay.
0: Yeah. Travel more.

0: Trivia, Jackie. 16 minutes past 7 o'clock. Shall we have a look at the famous British
1: today? Oh, go on. Okay.
0: All right, how old is David Walliams today?
1: David Walliams. I do thank him for helping my daughter to be interested in reading. I loved his books when she was little. Mm. So I thank him for that. I think he must be in his 50s. Let's go 58.
0: 55.
1: Oh, okay, sorry.
0: Jamie Cullum, how old?
1: Great
0: piano player.
1: I think he's younger than... Because he's been around for so long, hasn't he? Because he started. Mm. Let's go, he's about 42. I wanted to say 38, but I've gone 42.
0: 47?
1: Oh, okay.
0: A bit older than what you thought. Joe Pasquale.
1: Oh. Do you think when no one's there, he's like, hello, it's Joe?
0: Probably.
1: It's all an act.
0: I'd like to think so.
1: I always want to go 68 and 72 for everybody. I don't know why. Is there any point doing either of those?
0: If you went for the 68 but came down a bit.
1: Oh, OK, let's go 66, 67.
0: Did you say 65?
1: I
0: well
1: did
0: done.
1: Say 65.
0: Yeah, Joe Pasquale, 65 today. Percy Smith has his birthday today. How old is Percy Smith?
1: Do you know, I can't think who he is.
0: I'm not surprised, because that's the real name of Sylvester McCoy, the ex-Doctor Who.
1: Oh, okay.
0: Yeah, how old is Sylvester or Percy?
1: Oh, he must be in his 80s.
0: Good, yes, he is.
1: So let's go 82, 83.
0: Which one?
1: Well, it was one of them yesterday, and today he's 83.
0: Exactly! Congratulations! Well done.

0: man. And I wanna go home.
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2: He's getting really good reviews playing Jesus Christ and Jesus Christ Superstar at the moment. Well done to him, Sam Ryder. 7:20. Here's Nicky with the travel.
3: He must be amazing.

0: He's got such a great voice, and it's such a great show. Yeah. I love it so much. Right, here we go. Chiswick, North Circular, not good, closed. Now, this is due to accident investigation work. So it's shut between the M4 Junction 1 Chiswick roundabout and Gunnersbury Lane. So as you can imagine, knock-on effect on all surrounding routes. Then in Putney, Upper Richmond Road, that's closed. You've got a police incident between Charlwood Road and Ravenna Road, causing a diversion for the 337 and the 430 bus routes. Then it's slow around the parkway before the M4 for Junction 3 on the South Circular, Roehampton Lane to Chalker's Corner. And then on the M4 London bound, 3 Hayes to 2 Witches, Brentford, M25 anti-clockwise before 12, the M3. You've got minor delays on the District and on the Central lines, and then severe delays via Bank on the Northern line, southbound between Camden Town and Kennington due to signalling problems. 0208 288 1078 is the number here at Jackie. If you're stuck somewhere that I haven't mentioned.
1: Keeping you on the move in Southwest London. 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

0: Good morning, Radio Jackie Breakfast with Paul and Nikki. So today we've got a bit of a soggy one. You're going to need umbrellas and raincoats and all sorts. So we're going to have some blustery showers popping up throughout the day. We could have hail and thunder possible as well. But it is going to feel warm. We've got a high of 24 degrees. And right now it's a fresh 15 at Rose Hill.
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2: The Duke and Duchess of Sussex are to move back to the UK with their two children. There's no suggestion their status as non-working royals will change. It's understood the King was made aware on Sunday and welcomes the opportunity to see more of the family in a private and personal capacity. Students in England, Wales and Northern Ireland will receive their GCSE and BTEC results this morning. For the first time, those in England will be able to access them through a new app. Ministers say the rate at which foreign criminals and people illegally in the UK are being removed is at a near-decade high. 80,000 deportations have been recorded since Labour returned to office in July 2024. Health experts say concerns about vaping among children continue.

0: to grow. The Royal College of Paediatrics and Child Health is calling on the government to limit the types of flavours available. And champagne producers in France are racing to pick grapes from their vines as the region experiences a record early harvest. Drought and extreme heat have caused problems right across the farming industry. That's the latest. I'm Chloe Norman.
1: Radio Jackie.

0: Hey, later today, a chance for you to join Kerry and Glenn and Nick as prize winners in the BetMGM's 80s Day at Sandown Park Racecourse. This is happening very soon, 29th of August. You can be our guest. We've got four grandstand passes for you. If you want to win, you got to be in. And that is with Mick Brown. 5:15. So it's Paul and Nikki and Chloe on Radio Jackie.
1: Morning, Chloe.
2: Good morning.
0: Hey, today, big day for anyone sitting their GCSEs.
2: Oh, yes.
0: Results day.
1: Oh, no. Good luck.
0: Do you
1: My heart
0: what that was
1: goes
0: like?
1: Out to everybody.
0: Do you remember? Chloe, do you remember?

0: Remember waiting for your results?
1: Yeah, I remember going into school and being handed an envelope and opening them. I can't remember what I got now, though.
0: Oh, really?
1: I can't remember any of my grades.
2: Well, because it's a stepping stone, isn't it, onto the next thing. And at the time, it's the most important thing in your world and your life. Mm. But, you know, for anybody that is suffering with today, it's okay. Isn't it?
0: Yeah. But
2: whatever happens, it'll
0: Alistair
2: be okay.
0: Alistair said last week
2: about the A-levels.
0: Was that the A-levels? He said, I didn't get any and it didn't do me any harm. So if you want to end up like Alistair,
1: you'll be fine.
0: You'll be absolutely fine. But when I sat mine, I'm so old that we got ours in the post. Back then, we didn't go into school to get them.
1: Oh, really?
0: And then they started this bringing it into school. And then this year, a fifth of the schools apparently are experimenting with an app.
1: Yes.
0: Where you don't even have to go into school.
2: Yeah,
0: you just switch on the app.
2: Which makes sense, doesn't it?
0: Of course, in this day and age.
2: But then you miss that sort of, you know, group activity and hopefully either group celebrations or commiserations, you know, it's a moment in time.
0: Really
2: isn't it? It's just another thing that becomes a solitary activity.
0: Did you go out with your friends, Chloe, after the
1: results? I'm pretty sure we did.
0: Yeah, we did. Did you, Nick?
2: We were living in Hawaii at the time.
0: Of course you
2: did. It's not my fault. My parents needed to work, so they went where the work was. So I didn't get mine because I was at a stage school that was a boarding school. Nobody went in the holidays, so we had ours in a different way.
0: So you were at stage school in Hawaii?
2: No, back in the UK, I used to come back here for school and then go home in the holidays.
1: Oh, wow.
2: So I was just on the beach probably on my go. I have no idea what I've got.
1: Oh, jealous.
0: Everyone's going to say, isn't it nice to be near, however close, money? Privilege,
2: it's not. I don't say that. It's not fair. That's not true.
0: You
2: it's
0: are
2: just
0: posh.
2: My parents went where the work was.
0: You're posh.
2: So, not
0: see,
2: they're
0: I am
2: hard-working
0: posh.
2: People because I'm not.
0: Chloe, she is, isn't she?
2: I'm not.
1: A little bit.
2: Also, I didn't care.

0: 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There's the Kingston Church's action on homelessness. 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So fresh undies needed to help in the hot weather. 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

0: My Moment Radio, Jackie, for a slightly damp Thursday morning with Paul and Nikki.
1: Yes, it is very fresh, though. It's beautiful. Right, so it's the Edinburgh Fringe at the moment. Mm-hmm. I don't know whether you keep abreast of who's winning with their jokes.
0: Have they already...

0: mean, yeah, the cheesiest
1: I
0: ones.
1: I love that every year. No.
0: So let's see whether these make you laugh or just make your eyes roll. So stand-up Phil Milton has beat 130 rivals to win £1,000 with this gag. Okay, you ready for this?
1: Yeah.
0: My brother convinced me to go halves on a used funeral car. I can't believe I was so easily coerced. See, I never find these funny.
1: That's dreadful.
0: They're really groany, aren't they? No, because even when they show you the clip of the person doing it, I'm still like, but anyway. And then
1: don't like that one.
0: There's next. Also, so he narrowly beat this guy who's Brockan Tax Carling. He had, I'm looking for a new job. I walked past a mirror shop the other day and thought, ooh, I can see myself working there. I mean, that's a panto joke, isn't it?
1: That
0: if
1: is
0: ever
1: tumbleweed.
0: I've heard one.
1: Oh,
0: so there
1: dear.
0: You go. So, well, maybe next year you could do better.
1: Neil Long's up there this
0: I know,
1: year.
0: He's going to be.
1: He'll be doing much better than that. Good old Neil.
0: Have you ever fancied doing a bit of stand-up?
1: I have, actually.
0: Have you done it or just thought about
1: no,
0: it?
1: No, I said to Debbie, I quite fancy doing stand-up. She said, but you've got to be funny. End of.
0: Well, judging by these jokes, well, I think you'll be all right.
1: Funny thing happened to me on the way to the studio this morning. Now, I'd be terrified, but I'd love to do it. I really would. Those jokes were awful,
0: I know,
1: weren't they?
0: Shocking.

0: Fiji's tragedy. Let's have a quick look at the weather. And the travel. We'll do the travel first, shall we? That would be an idea.
1: Radio Jackie Travel.
0: What day of the week is it?
2: It is a Thursday, and this isn't fun. So Chiswick North Circular is closed due to accident investigation work. So it's shut between the M4 Junction 1 Chiswick roundabout and also Gunnersbury Park. You've got congestion through towards Ealing Common, and imagine the knock-on effect on all surrounding routes. Then in Putney, the Upper Richmond Road, that is closed due to police incident between Charlwood Road and Ravina Road. And you've also got diversion for the 337 and the 430 bus routes. Busy around Apex Corner, A316 to Twickenham Bridge on the South Circular, Roehampton Lane to Chalkers Corner, and then West Hill across the South Circular from the Wandsworth one-way system. Also around the Parkway before the M4 for Junction 3. On the M4, 3 Hayes to 2 Witches Brentford, M25 anti-clockwise before 12 Witches, the M3. 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That's due to engineering works. No service via Bank on the Northern line, southbound between Camden Town and Kennington. That's due to signalling problems. And then you've got minor delays on the Central Line. 0208 288 1078 is the number here at Jackie if you are stuck somewhere that I haven't mentioned.
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0: Coming up in the news, for the first time, pupils will be able to access their GCSE and BTEC results through an app. And find out what could be increased in Croydon thanks to a new round of funding. 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
1: We've got bright spells and we've got showers today. They could be heavy and we could have hail and thunder possible as well. We are looking at a warm temperature though. It's going to look about 24 as our high today. We will get some warm sunny spells and right now it's 17 in Leatherhead.
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2: For the first time, pupils in England will be able to access their GCSE and BTEC results through an app on their phone. Schools are now open, including in Wales and Northern Ireland, for students to find out their grades in person. They'll decide whether to progress onto sixth form, college or training. Education Secretary Lucy Powell has this message for students.
3: I'm sure people today will feel proud of themselves, but they should be reassured that there is a pathway and there are options for them, and they need to make contact with their school or college and really talk about those options.
2: A man has been jailed for 2 years and 10 months for defrauding an elderly woman out of £12,000 in Woking. 64-year-old Nicholas Whittaker carried out gardening work and some decorating for the victim between June 2021 and April 2022. But he was found to have charged well over the odds for the jobs. A surveyor was instructed to review the property and determined that no work had been undertaken.

0: that came remotely close to the value. Work that was carried out was of poor standard. Cinemas are considering banning Meta's AI glasses, which let wearers discreetly record using a camera embedded in the frame. Operators are looking at ways to balance piracy concerns with accessibility. Meta claims the tech's hugely beneficial, including for blind people. Our reporter Graham Stothard has more.
1: They've already been effectively banned from a number of theatres. Wetherspoons and other restaurants as well have also banned people from filming with them over privacy concerns for their customers.
0: In other news, a wildlife photographer from Wimbledon will begin a mammoth trek for tigers tomorrow. Paul Goldstein is walking 1,000 miles in 40 days with a 9-foot tiger suit strapped to his back. He's raising money for Bengal tiger conservation and will be doing the Wimbledon common leg of the challenge on Saturday. Paul says it will be the thought of the tigers that keeps him going.
2: Think of a Bengal tiger incarcerated in some hideous Southeast Asian holding facility. The only thing it's got to look forward to is for an hour each day, you know, it has to behave like a performing seal in front of tourists before it gets locked up for the night.
0: Champagne producers in France are racing to pick grapes from their vines as the region experiences a record early harvest. Drought and extreme heat have quickened the ripening process, narrowing the window for preservation. Growers say it's happening roughly a month earlier than usual. Warnings of early harvests are being echoed right across the farming industry. And finally, the amount of vehicle charging points across Croydon could be increased thanks to a £950,000 funding grant. There are around 430 such points in the borough at the moment, but the council is expecting demand to rise by 4,500 by 2035. 49% of households also don't have a private driveway, which authority bosses say leaves them financially disadvantaged. The funding for EV expansion is coming from the Office for Zero Emission Vehicles and will be in place until 2028. That's the latest. I'm Chloe Norman.
3: Twickenham, Weybridge and Cheam. This is the

0: Bonnie Tyler and Lost in France. Very good morning to you. Thursday morning on Radio Jacket with Paul and Nikki and Chloe at the helm this morning. Very sadly, a guy called Frank Beard died yesterday. He was the only member of ZZ Top who didn't have a beard, funnily enough, but he was a drummer and he passed away yesterday. And it ties in with the fact that on this day in 1969, 57 years ago, the Beatles were in the studio for the very last time together, finishing the last ever recording, which was I Want You, She's So Heavy for Abbey Road. They'd already done Let It Be before that, even though it didn't come out till later. So today is the anniversary of the last day. And I thought, if you had a magic wand, and forgetting the people have passed away, which band would you like to see back together again with a full complement, apart from the Beatles? Who would you like to have back together?
1: I would love to see AC/DC live.
0: Right, with the original Scott Brothers and the original lineup.
1: Yeah, that would be a dream of mine.
0: Oh, Highway to Hell by the Originals would be incredible. I would cry if I heard that. That would just be so emotional.
1: So would I. I'd love it.
0: What a good shout, yeah. What about you, Nikki?
2: Not well, Bowie. Yeah. I know he's, but I'd love to have seen him live. And I know you said apart from the Beatles, and also I would, if you could go back in the time machine, I would have loved to have gone and seen him. But definitely Bowie. I was lucky enough to see Freddie Mercury with Queen.
1: Really?
2: Yeah, so that was a real special. Yeah. And at the time, I didn't like Queen.
0: Oh, really?
2: I was still at school, and I'm like, Queen? as you do.
0: Yeah.
2: And then utterly blown away and completely mesmerised when I saw Freddie Mercury.
0: I didn't like Queen, but my godson did. So I got him tickets and we went to see Queen at the Glasgow Apollos. And I'm sitting there bored out of my mind until he played Bohemian Rhapsody on the piano. I thought, and the harmonies were there.
2: Just so incredible. Yeah. So I became a huge

0: fan after seeing them. It was at a gig at Nebworth. Oh, just amazing. Yeah. Utterly amazing. But I really was like, you know, the grumpy kid.
1: who did you not see that you wish you had seen then, Chloe? Like Nicky wishes she'd seen David Bowie. I saw him when he was in the Slim Duke thing with the blonde hair and the cream suit and the
0: in concert, or just you met him?
1: No, in concert.
0: Oh, okay.
1: And no, I did meet him actually. Well, no, that's a lie. I didn't meet him. He stood in front of me in a queue at Heathrow Airport.
0: Oh, did you sniff him?
1: No,
2: sniff
1: I didn't.
2: Him, Nicky, you weirdo.
0: No, but did he have? You know, was he wearing aftershave? Was there like a smell about Bowie? I mean, because sometimes some musicians can be a bit funky, can't they?
2: What, smelling? Funky smelling.
1: Yeah, I don't think she meant, you know, like the Isley Brothers funky. I think, yeah. And anybody you wish you'd see?
2: I think, well, AC/DC, but I also would say ABBA as well.
0: Yeah, I mean,
1: you
0: I know
1: see them live.
0: They're
1: again,
0: still
1: I saw
0: around.
1: Them live.
0: Oh,
2: did you?
0: Yeah.
2: So
1: it was
2: jealous.
1: Okay.
0: Oh, okay. Do you think they've become more of a thing now that they're
1: not together? I think the legend is more than the reality.
2: Yeah,
1: oh,
2: I see.
0: Have you been to the ABBA Voyage, though, Chloe?
2: No.
0: I've not been. I still want to go and
2: see
0: that.
2: I haven't been, no. I've heard good things, though.
1: Yeah.
2: Apparently it's very good.
1: Well, it's interesting. If you are listening and there is somebody you wish you'd seen that you didn't get to see, do let us know. Our number is 0208 288 1078. Or if there's a band you wish you could put back together, we'd love to hear from you. Just get in touch. Relive your dreams. That'd be nice. Radio Jackie with Delta Goodrum. So

0: Janie's been in touch, hasn't she?
1: Yes, she has, and she said the person she'd have liked to have seen was Michael Jackson in concert. I can tell you, he was very good.
0: He was, wasn't he?
1: We've incredible.
0: Great.
1: Really
0: thanks,
1: incredible.
0: Janie. We're thinking of acts that you wish you'd seen, but it's now too late and you can't see. Do keep in touch with us and let us know. Play this one for Orla and Millie, who are listening into the programme this morning.

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1: Right, let's check in with Nikki and find out what's happening in the roads.
2: We've still got problems around the North Circular. I'm afraid it is closed. Now, this is due to accident investigation work. It's shut between the M4 Junction 1 Chiswick roundabout through towards Gunnersbury Lane. You've got congestion through towards Ealing Common, and imagine on the knock-on effect on all surrounding routes with that as well. Then the Upper Richmond Road, that's closed due to a police incident between Charlwood Road and Ravenna Road. Now, this is also causing a diversion for the 337 and the 430 bus route. You've got queues around Leatherhead Road at Ferrick Lane at Malden Rush. It's busy on the parkway just before the M4 for Junction 3, and then slow around West Hill, Tibbetts Corner and the Upper Richmond Road. And then on the M4 London bound, 3 Hayes to 2, which is Brentford, busy there. Anti-clockwise M25 just before 12, which is the M3. No service on the Piccadilly line between Uxbridge and Cockfosters. That's all due to ongoing engineering works, and you've also got minor delays on the central line as well at the moment. And that's it for the moment. If you're stuck anywhere else, no service on the northern line via Bank at the moment between Camden Town and Kennington due to the signalling problems. That is still ongoing. 0208 288 1078 is the number here at Jackie if you're stuck somewhere that I haven't mentioned.
0: Keeping you on the move in southwest London, Radio Jackie. Late 2026 has never been so funny. 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

0: Good morning. It's Radio Jackie Breakfast with Paul and Nikki and weather today. So we have got some bright spells around, but we could have some blustery showers. They could be heavy at times. We could have some hail and thunder as well. But it is going to feel warm. We've got a high of 24 degrees today. And right now it's 18 in Kew.
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2: We're told the King was only made aware of Prince Harry and Meghan's return to the UK over the weekend. The Duke and Duchess of Sussex are moving back from America this month after 6 years with their two children to start school here in September. They'll remain non-working royals and live outside London. Travelodge's chief executive has stepped down following fallout from a sexual assault at one of its hotels. Joe Boydell leaves after 13 years as the group continues to overhaul its safety procedures. Pupils are starting to find out their GCSEs.

0: CSE and BTEC results. For the first time, students in England will be able to access their grades on an app from 11 a.m. Or if they want to find out sooner, they can head into school now, as can those in Wales and Northern Ireland. The Prime Minister is cracking down on illegal waste sites in Britain that he says blight communities. Andy Burnham's increasing fines from £300 to £5,000. And Celtic manager Martin O'Neill says they still have a long way to go despite their 3-0 lead against LASK in the Champions League playoff. The return legs in Austria next week. That's the latest. I'm Chloe Norman.
1: The sound of Southwest London. Radio Jackie.

0: So we were talking earlier about who you would have loved to have seen, sadly no longer with us, but who you would have loved to go and see in concert. And Jimmy from Sockhill got in touch, didn't he?
1: Yes, he did. And he said he would love to have seen Michael Jackson and also George Michael. I think I'm with you on the George Michael as well.
0: Yeah.
1: I think I'd have quite liked to have seen him in concert.
0: Well, I didn't see him on his own, but I did see Wham.
1: In Wham, oh.
0: My colleague on the programme I was working on at the time, she was dating the tour manager.
1: Oh, really?
0: So we got in backstage and and I'll never forget the build-up and all these girls screaming like crazy. And there was a big cloth across the stage and then suddenly there was this some guy hitting the drums.
1: Yeah.
0: And the whole cloth dropped and there they were and I have never heard noise like it.
1: Oh, could you even hear him sing? Or it would have been both of them
0: Well, we were very close to the front, so Andrew, yes, we could. But it was just incredible. What performance it was.
1: Yeah.
0: It was just sensational. So I'm with you there, Jimmy. George Michael, great performer. Any others that you think you would love to have seen, let us know. Give us a call, drop us a line. So we've got Michael Jackson.

0: It's 8:40 on Radio Jackie Breakfast with Paul and Nikki. Hope you're having a gorgeous start to your Thursday.
1: Right, time for a bit of this.
0: Southwest London Info on Jackie.
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0: is your home.
1: So today is the anniversary of the day, 1969, when the Beatles were in the studio for the last day ever recording together. And it prompted us to say, who are the bands or the artists that you wish you'd seen that are no longer together or no longer even with us? And who did we get there?
2: Well, Eric in Oxbridge said Jimi Hendrix would have been an absolute must. And also, morning to Samantha in Tooting, she said Bay City Rollers. They are still on the go, but with one original member, because they were at Guildfest last year.
1: And you saw them.
2: They were fantastic, yeah, and I had a lovely interview with them as well. And they were just so sweet, and they were just really enjoying doing it all again and still doing it.
1: Classics.
2: And just, but people went mad. I mean, literally, it was just, it's so sweet, because you just look at everyone's faces, and they go back to being that 8-year-old or the 10-year-old or the 13-year-old, just that glee in there.
1: With the tartan round the bottom of the trousers and the scarves.
2: Amazing.
1: Yeah. If you hate me after what I say.
2: See, Samantha, it's like they're here.
1: It's great. I love the Bay City Rollers, and I'm just, and I love Jimi Hendrix. What a double bill that would be. Could you? Well, that would sell out well, wouldn't it? Bay City Rollers, Jimi Hendrix. But who would be the support act?
2: Yeah, well, I think you'd have to go Bay City Rollers first, wouldn't you?
1: As a support act?
2: I don't know. I think so. But that's sort of doing them down, really, isn't it?
1: Yeah.
2: Maybe they could flip each night. If they've got like a run,
1: that's a good idea.
2: Could take it in turns,
1: or
2: couldn't they?
1: Or they could play each other's numbers. Could you imagine Jimi Hendrix?
2: Well, it could be like it. Well,
1: maybe
2: they do it now, don't they? Like Boyzone, they've all joined in with
1: McFly
2: other
1: and Busted and all that. I think we've come up with a business model here. This sounds good.

0: Jackie Travel. Not fun around Chiswick. The North Circular remains closed. It's due to accident investigation work between the M4 Junction 1 Chiswick roundabout and also Gunnersbury Park. You've got congestion to and from Acton Town via Acton Lane, Chiswick High Road, and traffic diverting along Pope's Lane and also Ealing Road through to South Ealing as well. Then in Putney, the South Circular is closed due to police incident. This is between Charlwood Road and also Ravenna Road, and that's causing a diversion for the 337 and the 430 bus routes. You've also got queues around the A316 Apex Corner to Twickenham Bridge on the Parkway before the M4 for Junction 3, and then on the South Circular, Roehampton Lane through towards Chalkers Corner. Also busy around Malden Rush at Leatherhead Road at Fairacre Lane, and then around Hampton Wick at Kingston Bridge. Busy on the South Circular coming from the Wandsworth one-way system at West Hill and Tibbetts Corner through towards the Upper Richmond Road. Stop-start Heathrow Spur Road before the tunnels into the terminal, then on the M25 anti-clockwise before 12, which is the M3, and then you've got no service at all on the Piccadilly line between Uxbridge and Cockfosters due to engineering works, and then there's minor delays on the Central line. So if you're stuck somewhere that I haven't mentioned, give me a call here at Jackie on 0208 288 1078.
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2: Coming up in the news, questions are being raised over Prince Harry and Meghan's security as the couple move back to the UK. And the head of Travelodge has stepped down following an incident involving a man from Staines. More with Chloe at 9.
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0: Be cheerful. Part three.
1: One, two, three.
0: Summer Buddy Holly, the working folly, the golly Miss Molly, and boats. Hammersmith Pally, the Bolshoi Bally, jump back in the alley, add nanny goats. 18 wheelers camels, Dominica camels, all other mammals plus equal boats. Seeing Piccadilly, Fanny Smith and Willie, being rather silly, and porridge oats. A bit of grin and bear it, a bit of come and share it. You're welcome, we can spare it. Yellow socks, too short to be haughty, too nutty to be naughty. Going on 40, no electric shots. The juice of the carrot, the smile of the parrot, a little drop of claret, anything that works. Elvis and Scotty, days when I ain't spotty, sitting on the potty, curing smallpox. Reasons to be cheerful.
1: Why don't you get back into bed? Why don't you get
0: back into bed? Reasons to be cheerful.
1: Why don't you get back into bed?
0: Why don't you get back into bed? Reasons to be cheerful.
1: Why don't you get back into bed? Why don't you get back into bed?
0: Reasons to be cheerful.
1: One.

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Health service glasses, gigolos and brasses, round or skinny bottoms. Take your mum to Paris, lighting up the chalice. Wee Willie Harris. Man to Stephen Beacle, listening to Rico, Harpo Groucho Chico. Cheddar cheese and pickle, the Vincent motorcycle, slap and tickle. Woody Allen Darley, Dimitri and Pasquale, Bala Bala Bala and Valari. Sunday nights to study, phoning up a buddy, being in my nuddy. Saying okie dokie, sing along a smoky, coming out a chokey.

0: Northwest London weather with the Ashley Centre Epsom. Great names like Marks & Spencer, Oliver Bonus and Boots. Where shopping feels good.
1: We've got a bit of a mixed day today. We've got a mixture of sun and showers. You could possibly get some hail and some thunderstorms around as well. We're looking at a high, though, of 24 degrees, so it's going to feel warm in any sunny spells that we get. And right now, it's 17 in Fulham.
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2: Questions are being asked of Prince Harry and Meghan's security as it's revealed the couple are moving back to the UK this month. They remain non-working royals and their two children will start school in September with the family living outside London. The Sussexes aren't eligible for taxpayer-funded protection outside monarchy homes. Royal commentator Jenny Bond says the shock factor appears to be their style.
3: Everyone was gobsmacked yet again. It seems to be the way they rock Harry and Meghan. They like a lot of secrecy, a lot of privacy, and then these bombshells. It's the sort of thing that Harry railed against in his book about the way the palace briefed certain media. Well, it seems to be that's what he's doing too.
2: Travelodge says its chief executive Joe Boydell has stepped down. The group's overhauling its safety procedures following a sexual assault at one of its hotels. 29-year-old Kyron Smith from Staines was jailed for 7.5 years after being given a key card to a woman's room in Berkshire in 2022. The company says it's since changed its policy and has appointed Ray Reedy as interim CEO. A man has been jailed for 2 years and 10 months for defrauding an elderly woman out of £12,000 in Woking. 64-year-old Nicholas Whittaker carried out gardening work and some decorating for the victim between June 2021 and April 2022. But he was found to have charged well over the odds for the jobs. A surveyor was instructed to review the property and determined that no work had been undertaken that came remotely close to the value. Work that was carried out was of poor standard. For the first time, pupils in England will be able to access their GCSE and BTEC results through an app on their phone. Schools are now open, including in Wales and Northern Ireland, for students to find out their grades in person. They'll decide whether to progress onto sixth form, college or training. In other news, a wildlife photographer from Wimbledon will begin a mammoth trek for tigers tomorrow. Paul Goldstein.

0: is walking 1,000 miles in 40 days with a 9-foot tiger suit strapped to his back. He's raising money for Bengal tiger conservation and will be doing the Wimbledon common leg of the challenge on Saturday. Paul says it will be the thought of the tigers that keeps him going.
1: Think of a Bengal tiger incarcerated in some hideous Southeast Asian holding facility. The only thing it's got to look forward to is for an hour each day, you know, it has to behave like a performing seal in front of tourists. It's before it gets locked up for the night.
0: And finally, the amount of vehicle charging points across Croydon could be increased thanks to a £950,000 funding grant. There are around 430 such points in the borough at the moment, but the council is expecting demand to rise by 4,500 by 2035. 49% of households also don't have a private driveway, which authority bosses say leaves them financially disadvantaged. The funding for EV expansion is coming from the Office for Zero Emission Vehicles and will be in place until 2028. That's the latest. I'm Chloe Norman.
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0: There we are, that's the workplace foursome for today. Dreadlock Holiday kicks us off from 10cc. Then Boogies and My Soul, Chaka Khan, Snoop Dogg, Radio Gaga by Queen, and Baby Please Don't Go by them.
1: And today we're playing the workplace foursome for everybody at the Ditton Business Centre in Long Ditton. And if you'd like to be on the workplace one day or one week, all you have to do is give us a call and I'll give you the number at the end of the travel.
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1: And around Putney, we've still got problems. The Upper Richmond Road, South Circular, both directions remains closed. It's due to police incident between Charlwood Road and Ravina Road, causing a diversion for the 337 and the 430. And then in Chiswick, North Circular remains closed. You've got long delays. This is due to accident investigation work between the M4 Junction 1 Chiswick roundabout and then Gunnersbury Park in Acton. You've got congestion to Ealing, diverting through South Ealing via Pope's Lane and Ealing Road, and also via Acton Town and Acton Lane and Chiswick High Road. So as you can imagine, knock-on effect on all surrounding routes there. Busy around Hampton Wick to Kingston Bridge, then from Kempton Park to Hampton Court Palace, and also looking so on the Upper Sunbury Road at Percy Road with congestion through towards Kempton Park. You've got some roadworks on that stretch. And then it's busy around Wandsworth Bridge Road just before New Kings Road, also around Tibbetts Corner and the Upper Richmond Road. Then on the Heathrow Spur Road, just before the tunnels into the terminal, it's queuing there. And also on the M4 London bound, Three Hayes to Two Witches, Brentford. M25 anti-clockwise, that's looking slow before 12, the M3. No service on the Piccadilly line between Uxbridge and Cockfosters. That's due to engineering works. It is due to finish by the end of today, fingers crossed. And then no service via Bank on the Northern line. That is between Camden Town and Kenning. 0208 288 1078 is the number here at Jackie.
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2: 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Yeah. Radio Jackie.

0: must apologise if you were trying to get hold of us this morning via the WhatsApp. It ain't working. It's what's not happening that's
1: yes.
0: going on. We are aware of it and we will try and fix it. But thank you to those of you who got in touch via the emails and the calls.
1: Yes, and people were sharing what band they would have loved to have seen. So morning to Anne.

0: She said, I second the whole Bay City Rollers thing. She said, definitely. And also, Gary and Carl Shulton, he said the original lineup of Dr. Feelgood would have been his.
1: I've been great, especially with Wilco in there. Oh, dear. Yeah, I wish I'd seen them. They were some rock and roll band. Alistair, is there a band you wish you'd seen that's too late now? You'll never see the original lineup?
2: Supertramp.
1: Oh, yeah. They were. That's a long time. What's that about? 40 years ago, they were at their peak. Yeah, I guess. No, and seriously, it must be about that.
2: I don't know. Time flies. I did have a ticket to go and see Michael Jackson many, many years ago, and I had a bit of a tiff with the girlfriend at the time, so I didn't go.
0: No.
2: Yes.
0: Well, he was amazing,
2: Milton,
0: which you're probably aware of.
2: I think is where I'm meant to go, but there we are. Yeah.
1: What you got coming up?
2: Well, it's a superhero show today. A former homeless man has turned community superhero by cleaning dirty road signs across Surrey while dressed as Batman.
0: Oh, brilliant. Love it.
2: That's our topical tune today. In terms of the 10:30 quiz at 10:30, other roles and appearances by James Bond actors. Paul set that quiz. I'll have a go answering them.
0: Well, have you seen, they're talking about that the next James Bond could be filmed in Birmingham?
1: No.
0: Yes, really? Instead of London. So MI5 will move to Birmingham. Yeah, there's a possibility. Do you think they'll get a Brummy to play? It'd be so funny, wouldn't it?
2: James Bond fans are really, really concerned about what Amazon are going to do with the franchise, so we'll see.
1: Yeah. We were in a restaurant in Wimbledon, this has come back a few years, Valentine's night for a meal, and Debbie got up to go to the loo, and two tables long, sitting on his own, because he was recording one of the Amber movies at the time, was Pierce Brosnan. And so she goes to the loo and came back, and I said, I noticed you were having a few words with Piers Brosnan there. And she said, well, I walked past and he went, hello.
0: Oh, how funny.
1: That was it. She didn't. And she was only opening her mouth and closing. She wasn't actually saying words. She was overcome with the hello. What a smooth chops. Really was. Right, Alistair, coming up at 10 o'clock. Don't miss it.

0: So we've been talking this morning about bands you wish you'd seen. It's too late, unfortunately, because either the original lineup isn't together, they've split, or people have passed away.
1: Yeah, and Alistair mentioned that he wished he'd seen Supertramp. Well, apparently, Alison said, I saw them at Wembley 45 years ago.
0: 45?
1: Yeah, she said, but bands she never saw live and wish she had was Queen. I said, I think Queen has to be up there, doesn't it?
0: It's coming up more and more.
1: I mean, they're still
0: more
1: around, aren't they? I've seen them with
0: the
1: a
0: original.
1: Few other people, but yeah, as well. But yeah, definitely.
0: We're talking about the original lineup.
1: Completely.
0: Here. Something special about
1: yes.
0: it. Not to denigrate anyone who's come.
1: Oh, not at all, but yeah.
0: Yeah. Great. Good stuff. Keep them coming.

0: Southwest London Info on Jackie.
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0: 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I'm sorry.

0: Well, we've got the WhatsApp working again. All right, wonderful. What have we got? We're talking about bands or acts that you'd like to see the original lineup of. It's too late now. They've either split up or people have moved away, passed on, whatever. My mum would love to have seen Slade live.
1: Aww.
0: I bet they were brilliant live. They were, you know, they've got a sense of fun. Why wouldn't they be great live? Also, who's

0: from Paul and Sutton. Queen fronted by Freddie Mercury is the concert I wish I'd seen live. I have seen Taylor and May with Adam Lambert fronting a couple of times. Brilliant, but not the same.
1: Yeah,
0: as
1: he does do a good job, doesn't he, Adam Lambert? Because I've been lucky enough to see him as well.
0: Yeah, wonderful. But as we said, well, it's not to denigrate anyone who's taking the place. It's just you want the originals. This one. Morning, Paul, Nikki and Chloe. The band I would have loved to see live was David Bowie, particularly in his Ziggy era. The closest I managed was seeing the Bowie Experience a few years ago at Wimbledon.
1: Okay.
0: Courtesy of the tickets I won on the Radio Jackie afternoon show.
1: Aww.
0: So thanks to Eddie for those.
1: That's sweet.
0: Isn't that lovely?
1: Yes.
0: Great. Well, we've still got time if you want to send us some more.

0: Fred.
1: Boom, and Manfred Mann with 54321. Thank you to Arthur, who sent us in a little video to do with what we've been talking about this morning. And the problem is, Arthur, I can't hear what's on it. The sound's just not coming through. So thank you for that. He's standing topless in his shorts beside a giant ear. I've no idea. See, there you go. I've no idea what it's about. And he's got a pint of beer in his hand and he's giving us a little message, but I can't quite make it out. But thank you very much for that. Really appreciate it.
2: Oh, bless you. And also, morning to Paul. John, I keep wanting to call him Paul. He said, slightly different, he said, but we did get to see Tina Turner on her last tour of the UK, said, which was amazing. He said, but she was only about 1 foot tall. It was so far back. But he said, we saw her and she was brilliant.
1: Still a giant, yeah. Away.
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2: And Putney, we've still got problems. The Upper Richmond Road is closed. This is due to a police incident between Charlwood Road and Ravina Road. You've got diversion for the 337 and the 430 bus routes. And then Chiswick, your other nasty one of the morning. The North Circular remains closed. Long delays following accident investigation work. It's shut between the M4 Junction 1 Chiswick roundabout and Gunnersbury Lane. You've got congestion to Ealing Common, diverting through South Ealing via Pope's Lane and Ealing Road via Acton Town and Acton Lane and Chiswick High Road as well. Also Lammas Lane, you've got temporary traffic lights there, so that's causing absolute chaos between Esher and Hersham. And then it's looking so on the South Circular, Roehampton Lane to Chalker's Corner. Also around Hampton, so Percy Road with congestion to Kempton Park, that's due to ongoing roadworks on the Upper Sunbury Road. Then it's queuing on the Parkway just before the M4 for Junction 3. On the M25 anti-clockwise just before 12, which is the M3. And then you've got severe delays on parts of the Northern Line, no service on the Piccadilly Line between Uxbridge and Cockfosters, and minor delays on the Central and the Mildmay Overground into and out of Richmond. 0208 288 1078 is the number here at Jackie. If you're stuck somewhere I haven't mentioned.

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2: Coming up in the news, details of an investigation in Hounslow. And find out how this year's GCSE results compare with previous years with Chloe at 10.
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0: Hey, it's been fun this morning, hasn't it?
1: Certainly has. Enjoy the rest of your Thursday.
0: Yeah, have a lovely day. We'll see you again tomorrow from 7. Stand by. Alistair is up next.
2: Southwest London weather and the Ashley Centre Epsom. 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Where shopping feels good.
1: Well, when the sun is out, it is going to feel warm. We've got a high today of 24 degrees, but we could get some showers around, even some hail and thunder possible. But we're looking at this high of 24, and right now it's 18 in Bushey Park.
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3: Three members of the same family who drowned off the coast of West Sussex have been named by police. Palestinian refugee Hassan El-Kawas lost his life in Shoreham on Tuesday afternoon, along with his partner Zaina and their teenage daughter Sara. They were visiting the coast from their home in Ealing. Prime Minister Andy Burnham's given his reaction to the incident.
4: It's so sad to hear what happened. And obviously we think there's a young girl still in hospital fighting for her life, and we send our best wishes and love to her wider friends and family, but a real tragedy, a real terrible family tragedy.
3: Top GCSE grades have risen on last year, but the key pass rates returned to pre-COVID levels. Students in England, Wales and Northern Ireland have been receiving their results this morning. Nearly a quarter of girls' entries were awarded at least a grade 7 or A, compared with almost a fifth for boys, though the gap is narrowing. Head teacher Lindsay Hughes is president for the Girls' Schools Association.
5: Any conversation about this should not be pitting boys against girls. I think it's really important that if boys are struggling to achieve highly at GCSE, that deserves a really serious look, but it shouldn't be one in which girls suffer.
3: Travelodge says its chief executive Joe Boydell has stepped down. The group's overhauling its safety procedures following a sexual assault at one of its hotels. 29-year-old Kyron Smith from Staines was jailed for 7.5 years after being given a key card to a woman's room in Berkshire in 2022. The company says it's since changed its policy and has appointed Ray Reedy as interim CEO. Police are investigating after human bones were found at Bedfont Lakes Country Park in Hounslow. Emergency services were called to the park last Wednesday, where the remains were discovered. The mayor says the bones have been confirmed as human, but tests are being carried out to establish their age and identity. A police cordon remains in place near the footbridge leading to Edward Pawling School while inquiries continue. Questions are being asked of Prince Harry and Meghan's security as it's revealed the couple are moving back to the UK this month. They remain non-working royals and their two children will start school in September, with the family living outside London. The Sussexes aren't eligible for taxpayer-funded protection outside monarchy homes. Royal commentator Jenny Bond says the shock factor appears to be their style.
6: Everyone was gobsmacked yet again. It seems to be

0: the way they rock, Harry and Meghan. They like a lot of secrecy, a lot of privacy, and then these bombshells. It's the sort of thing that Harry railed against in his book about the way the palace briefed certain media. Well, it seems to be that's what he's doing too.
1: And finally, the county championship resumes this morning after a midsummer break for the 100 competition. Division 1 leaders Nottinghamshire take on Surrey at the Oval, while second in the table Somerset host Essex. Former England captain Ben Stokes will play for Durham in Division 2 at Derbyshire. That's the latest. I'm Chloe Norman.
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3: It's just after 10 o'clock. And now, live from Tollworth Tower in the heart of South West London, it's time for the Audience Builders. Alistair Wright and Chloe Norman. 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

Morning. Hello, welcome along. Thursday morning, 20th of August. So today on the show, a homeless man. It's a bit of a theme to the show of superheroes, because a homeless man becomes a superhero sign cleaner. More about that later. He's from Surrey as well, so watch out for those clean signs. 10:30 quiz at 10:30. Other roles and appearances by James Bond actors. That's been set by Paul. I'm going to have a go at this one a little bit later.

down. It's the BetMGM 80s Day at Sandown Park Racecourse in Esher. A full card of racing and live music as well. Music from the 80s, essentially. It's on Saturday, the 29th of August. And we have four grandstand passes to this fantastic of event. Thrilling racing meets with the ultimate throwback party all lined up for you. So if you like the sound of that, I do. Join Mick Brown, Jackie Drive from four. 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
1: Morning, Chloe.
2: Morning. Starting off in Putney, Upper Richmond Road on the South Circular is closed in both directions. That's due to a police incident between Charlwood Road and Ravenna Road. Elsewhere in Chiswick, the North Circular is closed both ways, causing long delays. That's due to earlier accident investigation work between Chiswick Roundabout and Gunnersbury Park. Delays are going back to Ealing Common as it diverts through South Ealing via Pope's Lane and Ealing Road and via Acton Town to Acton Lane and Chiswick High Road as well. So very busy around there at the moment. It's queuing in Malden Rush. It's on Leatherhead Road around Fair Oak Lane. We've also got delays in Hampton on Upper Sunbury Road in both directions at Percy Road. Delays going back to Kempton Park Racecourse. That's due to roadworks in place. It's also slow from Kempton Park heading towards Hampton Court Palace and in Thamesditt, and it's slow on Hampton Court Way from Scilly Isles towards Hampton Court. In Esher, it's queuing on Lammas Lane in both directions between Esher Green and Pelham's Walk. That's due to roadworks in place. And just outside Whiteley Village, it's queuing on Seven Hills Road in both directions from Burwood Road to West Avenue due to three-way traffic lights in place. In East Sheen, it's slow on the South Circular at from Red Rover to Chalker's Corner. Busy in Wandsworth on West Hill between Tibbetts Corner and Upper Richmond Road and around the South Circular coming from the one-way system. Onto the motorways, it's heavy on the M25 anti-clockwise just before Junction 12 for the M3. Onto the tubes and trains, minor delays on Mildmay London Overground Line between Stratford and Richmond and Stratford and Clapham Junction. Anything I've missed, do give me a call 0208 288 1078.
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0: Quick bit of correspondence before we get going on the 10:30 quiz. Well done to Astrid Buchanan, who's written in with her address. Thank you so much. Love the show. Claiming a pencil. And also the moderator's been in touch. After the fiasco of the Canadian, I've come to the conclusion he must be a distant relative of Chloe. As corruption clearly runs in the family.
1: What? Oh, is it? He thinks I'm a cheater, so that makes sense.
0: I can also see an email here, which I've tried not to read. It's from Aniferia, who has already answered one of the James Bond's questions, even though we've not asked it yet.
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0: And one more thing. 3 minutes ago, they just opened up the road at Upper Richmond Road following a police incident, says Andy Fryer, being the first one through with his car. Right, we're off.
1: Marvellous. Right. Today we have a quiz from Paul Parsons. Thank you for sending this in, Paul. And it looks like it's all about the Bond films. You've seen quite a few of them, haven't you?
0: Yes, it's sort of about that. The idea behind this is his other roles and appearances by James Bond actors. So, the actors that played Bond were in other films, good Lord. So that's the theme of the quiz today. Here we go.
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0: And just a heads up, we've only got six pencils left.
1: Yes.
0: So we're going to tighten up on our rules and just be generally more stingy.
2: Let's the game begin. 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
0: Oh, I need a bit of paper.
1: Question number one. Are you ready?
0: Yeah.
1: Which Bond actor played Simon Templar in the TV series The Saint?
0: Ah, oh, we're off for a nice easy one. Roger Moore.
1: Yes, well done. Number two, which 1978 film featured Roger Moore alongside the late Richard Burton as mercenaries sent to sub-Saharan Africa to rescue a dying president?
0: Yeah, good film.
1: Can you remember the name?
0: No, I don't think I can. Yeah, I'm not going to remember that one, unfortunately.
1: No?
0: No. Jackie, hello, sorry. Go on.
3: Hello, it's Kevin Felton. Is it Wild Geese?
1: Yeah, well done.
0: Very good. Hey, you remember that? Amazing. Good stuff. Thank you, buddy.
1: Next question. Which Bond actor played a moustached Prince Baron, ruler of... Oh no, Aboria in the 1980 film Flash Gordon.
0: Oh. I don't know, I'm going to have to guess one of them. I'm going to guess. Because of the sort of actor he was, Timothy Dalton.
1: Yeah, well done.
0: Really? Aha!
1: Very well done. Which film was Bond actor Pierce Brosnan's first feature film breakthrough as an IRA man who pointed a gun at actor Bob Hoskins being driven away in the back of a car in the final scene?
0: Really? What a great question, Paul. Mm. So he had a little cameo part.
1: Mm-hmm.
0: Great. Passed.
1: Brilliant. Okay, then.
0: That is good. I like that. I'm going to remember that one.
1: Which

0: Bond actor featured in the slapstick comedy car race film The Cannonball Run?
1: Because, again, of the nature of the actor and his comic timing, I'm going to say Roger Moore.
0: Is the correct answer. Well done. Doing well. 3 points in the bag. One to the listener.
1: Jackie.
2: Hello.
1: Hello.
2: Yeah, Stephen Mitchum here.
1: Hello.
2: Yeah, the film you're thinking about is The Long Good Friday.
0: That is the correct answer.
1: I'm going to watch that. So right at the end, you get this cameo of Pierce Brosnan, yeah?
2: Yeah.
1: Brilliant. That's really good. Thank you so much.
0: Very well done. Which gritty 1996 BBC drama series was Bond actor Daniel Craig's big breakthrough role?
1: TV series. I don't think it was
0: any ideas.
1: I don't think it was a series. I better say anyhow. Layer cake.
0: Incorrect. Not the answer I'm looking for.
1: Jackie, hi.
3: Hello, it's Astrid and Adelstone again.
1: Hello.
3: Hello, is the Daniel Craig one? Is it Heartbeat?
0: No, not the answer I've got here.
3: Oh, because he was in that as well.
0: Nice try.
3: Okay, then. At least I've still got a pencil.
1: Yes, exactly. Go away and treasure it.
3: I haven't got it yet.
0: It's on the way.
1: Cheers. Bye. Sorry, pass.
0: Okay, next question. Which 1996 film featured an aging Sean Connery breaking into Alcatraz prison alongside actor Nicolas Cage?
1: Okay. Hang on a minute. The Rock.
0: Is the correct answer. Well done. 4 points in the bag. The 1999 film Entrapment featured Catherine Zeta-Jones alongside which Bond actor as a pair of art thieves?
1: Pierce Brosnan.
0: Incorrect.
1: What?
0: Said with such confidence.
1: Right, okay.
0: Are we moving on to the next question?
1: Well, I can't answer it again, can I?
0: Well, I thought you were going to answer the phone. Okay.
1: Next question.
0: In the Simon Pegg and Nick Frost Cornetto trilogy comedy Hot Fuzz, which Bond actor plays the villain Simon Skinner, the supermarket manager?
1: Pierce Brosnan.
0: Incorrect.
1: What? I know who it is.
0: It's not right.
1: Why am I doing this?
0: Think about your answers before you say them out loud. Unfortunately, I'm going to have to take your first answer. Sorry, Alistair. And final question, which is the pencil question. Which 1980 thriller starred Roger Moore as Rufus... Oh, no. Excalibur Fawkes, a cat-loving, woman-averse marine expert who commands a team of elite frogmen who have to take back two Scottish oil rigs and a supply ship taken hostage by actor Anthony Perkins.
1: Marvellous. I'm going to have to ask you to repeat that question just for the hell of it.
0: Oh, no. So, Rufus...
1: Let's listen to this carefully.
0: ...Excalibur Fawkes. Okay, I'm hoping that I've said his name right. Which 1980 thriller starred Roger Moore as Rufus Excalibur Fawkes, a cat-loving, woman-averse marine expert who commands a team of elite frogmen who have to take back two Scottish oil rigs and a supply ship taken hostage by actor Anthony Perkins? We want the name of the 1980 thriller. And that is the pencil question.
1: I'm thinking it's not right. This is not my answer. I know it's not right, but for some reason I'm thinking of Local Hero, but it's not that. And I'm going to have to, unfortunately, pass.
0: Okay. All right, then. Pencil question still outstanding.
1: How many have we got left? How many were outstanding?
0: That's all of them answered. 1, 2, 3, 4 questions outstanding.
1: Okay.
0: Okay, so in the Simon Pegg and Nick Frost Cornetto trilogy comedy Hot Fuzz, which Bond actor plays the villain Simon Skinner, the supermarket manager? The 1999 film Entrapment featured Catherine Zeta-Jones alongside which Bond actor as a pair of art thieves? Which gritty 1996 BBC drama series was Bond actor Daniel Craig's big breakthrough role? And pencil question, which 1980 thriller starred Roger Moore as Rufus Excalibur Folks, a cat-loving, woman-averse marine expert who commands

0: 10:30 quiz at 10:30. Questions today about other roles and appearances by James Bond actors. Paul, great set of questions. Thank you so much.
1: Yeah, really good.
0: So, in our search for far-flung listeners for some strange reason, referencing Canada yesterday, this one is absolutely genuine. Kev from New York, answering one of the questions, Sean Connery, The Rock. I know it's genuine. You are in New York, Kevin, because your phone number's got 516 starting with it.
1: Oh, see, that's a giveaway.
0: I wonder why. I just always wonder why. Why? Why?
1: What, why are they listening to Jackie in New York?
0: Yeah.
1: Well, have to let us know.
0: I went to New York a good few years ago. Kiss. I used to listen to Kiss. It was great. Great stations there back in the day. Supermarket question was Timothy Dalton, Andrea in Twickenham.
1: Yes.
0: Again, answering two questions. Tut, tut, tut, Andrea.
1: Oh, no, Andrea.
0: What's this one here? Let me just click this button. Pencil question, North Sea Hijack.
1: Is the correct answer.
0: Kay in Morden. We'll announce the pencil winner in a moment. Hot fuzz question, Timothy Dalton says Lisa.
1: Mm-hmm.
0: Anifin Axminster sort of answered the question before it had been asked, saying, can I guess one of the answers to the quiz is Pierce Brosnan in Long Good Friday? Seeing if my Nostradamus effect is working today.
1: Yeah, well done.

0: What's this? Must be important. Yes?
1: Good morning. The Entrapment. Catherine Zeta-Jones and Sean Connery.
2: Yeah, well done.
0: Well done.
2: Very well done.
0: What else you got, Chloe?
2: Coffee Cup, Alison in Stoneleigh, Chris from Premier Wheels, as well as Andy in Hounslow got Sean Connery right as well. Paul in Rains Park, John in Staines, and Chris in New Malden, and Henry, whose birthday it is today. So happy birthday to you, Henry. All got the pencil question right. North Sea Hijack.
0: Roger Moore, 1980 film. Gold, Steve says. Is that...
2: I've not heard that film.
0: Okay. No. Annette, hi to you. Well done for getting that right. Brian in Molesey. Daniel Craig starring your role in the TV series was Our Friends in the North. Have a good day, Asda and Chloe.
2: Well done. That was the last one to answer, and it's been answered.
0: Okie dokie. All done?
2: All done, I believe, yeah.
0: Now, I should have been chatting away over this Bond theme I'm going to play next, but I love it so much, I just wanted to play it in its entirety with none of us babbling away in the background. Let's treat ourselves to this one. Back in a mo with the pencil winner.

0: we go then. So, pencil winner today.
1: It's going to go to Kay in Morden.
0: Oh, well done, Kay. Great quiz. Many thanks for Paul for sending in the questions and allowing me to really indulge myself completely in some Bond stuff. Thank you.
1: Thanks, Paul.
2: The 10:30 quiz at 10:30. Alistair and Chloe, the audience builders on the Sound of Southwest London, Radio Jackie.
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0: 5 to 11, Radio Jackie for this Thursday morning. Top of tune next hour, by the way. Homeless man becomes a superhero sign cleaner. This fella, a former homeless man, has turned community superhero by cleaning dirty road signs across Surrey while dressed as Batman. Have a think about that. In our news on the way at 11, Russia's launched a fresh wave of attacks on Ukraine's capital overnight, and details also of an investigation in a park in Hounslow.
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0: South West London weather with the Ashley Centre Epsom. Great names like Waitrose, Rituals and Next. Where shopping feels good.
1: Really pleasant day today in South West London. Sunny spells, highs 22. More sunny spells on the way tomorrow Friday as well. Hampton Hill at the moment, they've got 20 degrees.
0: Across South West London and North Surrey, live from Tolworth Tower, this is 107.8 Radio Jackie.
2: Three members of the same family who drowned off the coast of West Sussex have been named by police. Palestinian refugee Hassan El-Kawas lost his life in Shoreham on Tuesday afternoon, along with his partner Zaina and their teenage daughter Sarah. They were visiting the coast from their home in Ealing. Prime Minister Andy Burnham's given his reaction to the incident.
3: It's so sad to hear what happened. And obviously we think there's a young girl still in hospital fighting for her life, and we send our best wishes and love to her wider friends and family, but a real tragedy, a real terrible family tragedy.
2: Russia's launched a fresh wave of attacks on Ukraine's capital, Kyiv, overnight. Officials say at least 12 people were killed, with dozens more injured. Moscow says high-precision weapons were launched, targeting drones as well as industry and transport hubs. Poland's military has begun preventative action, saying it's monitoring the situation. Here's military analyst Sean Bell.
4: It's been a very, very difficult night for Kyiv, and we've seen this sort of tit-for-tat over the weekend. Ukraine bunched a load of strikes against Moscow, and it seems that Moscow is retaliating. We understand there's about 168 drones were fired across at Kyiv last night. About 145 were shot down.
2: Travelodge says its chief executive Joe Boydell has stepped down. The group's overhauling its safety procedures following a sexual assault at one of its hotels. 29-year-old Kyron Smith from Staines was jailed for 7.5 years after being given a key card to a woman's room in Berkshire in 2022. The company says it's since changed its policy and has appointed Ray Reedy as interim CEO. Police are investigating after human bones were found at Bedfont Lakes Country Park in Hounslow. Emergency services were called to the park last Wednesday, where the remains were discovered. The mayor says the bones have been confirmed as human, but tests are being carried out to establish their age and identity. A police cordon remains in place near the footbridge leading to Edward Pawling School while inquiries continue. GCSE data suggests girls are continuing to outperform boys, but as that gap narrows, geographical differences are widening. 28.6% of London entries achieved top grades compared to 17.7% in the northeast of England. Pupils in Wales and Northern Ireland picked up results this morning too. Overall, the sciences got the best pass rates. Here's how some students at a school in North London got on.
5: It's just that my fingers are shaking so much.
6: English language, I got a 5. French, I got a 4.
7: Oh my gosh. A 7 in English literature, a 7 in maths, a 7 in language.
8: Oh! I'm actually really happy with that.
2: And finally, the county championship resumes any minute now after a mid-summer break for the 100 competition. Division 1 leaders Nottinghamshire take on Surrey at the Oval, while second in the table Somerset host Essex. Former England captain Ben Stokes will play for Durham in Division 2 at Derbyshire. That's the latest. I'm Chloe Norman.
0: It's the sound of South West London and Pets on the Parade at 368 Yule Road, Tolworth. Look at their beautiful range of plants and fill your garden with colour.
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1: So we give you a story and ask you to come up with some song suggestions. A former homeless man has turned community superhero by cleaning dirty road signs across Surrey while dressed as Batman. Liam Keane said he got the idea a few years ago after finding himself living in a van with his dog following a split from his partner. He added that he set up his costumed community cleaning project as thanks for the support he was shown by the local Guildford community during that low point in his life. I decided it was the best way to pay them back for their kindness was to pay it forward. There we go. That's your story today. Homeless man becomes a superhero. Sign cleaner. Great picture of him standing in front of a sign, 30 mile an hour sign, which looks sparkling. And he's got his costume on. 0208 288 1078. Studio at radiojackie.com. Your song suggestions for that one. While you think about it, what superhero would you be given the choice?

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1: Slow moving in Maldon Rush, it's on Leatherhead Road around Fair Oak Lane. We've also got delays in Esher. It's queuing on Lammas Lane in both directions at Wolseley Road, with delays going back to Esher High Street. That's due to roadworks. It's also slow on Portsmouth Road in both directions between Fairmile Lane and West End Lane. Slow moving in Thames Ditton on Hampton Court Way from Scilly Isles towards Hampton Court. It's also busy on Upper Sunbury Road in Hampton both ways at Percy Road. And in Norbiton, it's queuing on Coombe Road around Kingston Hospital. In East Sheen, it's busy on the South Circular from Red Rover to Chalker's Corner. In Fulham, it's slow on Wandsworth Bridge Road just before New King's Road. Elsewhere in Wandsworth, it's heavy on West Hill between Tibbetts Corner and Upper Richmond Road. And in Weybridge, it's queuing on Seven Hills Road in both directions at Burwood Road. That's due to three-way temporary traffic lights in place there at the moment. Onto the motorways, it's heavy on the M25 clockwise before junction 15 for the M4. Anti-clockwise, it's slow before junction 12 for the M3. Onto the train, we've got 10-minute delays on Southern between Streatham Common and Selhurst. Minor delays on Mildmay London Overground Line. That's between Stratford and Richmond and Stratford and Clapham Junction. And no service on Croydon Tramlink between Reeves Corner and East Croydon and East Croydon and Church Street due to engineering works. Anything I've missed, do give me a call here at Jackie on 0208 288 1078.
0: Keeping you on the move in Southwest London. Radio Jackie. Late 2026 has never been so funny. The Clap Comedy is back, bringing you the best comedians and showcasing them locally. Come to one of our shows and laugh the night away. On Friday, the 18th of September, we are hosting the international star, Stephen K. Amos.

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1: Story today then is about a homeless man who became a superhero sign cleaner. Former homeless man had turned community superhero by cleaning dirty road signs across Surrey while dressed as Batman. Guildford area is where it all's happening. It's a jolly story, isn't it? So your song suggestions on this morning. How about reasons to be cheerful? Ian Jury for the Topical Tune. Keep up the good work, says Philip in Worcester Park. The sign, Human League. Everything will be fine. I saw the sign. What superhero cleans road signs? The Flash, obviously, says Chris in Thamesditton. Oh dear. Morning, Alistair. Topic tune today, Taking It to the Streets by the Doobie Brothers, says Joe. Paul, when will I be famous? Bros or Gonna Make You a Star, David Essex? Paul's superhero choice would be The Incredible Hulk. John, meanwhile, in Epsom. How about the sign again? Ace of Base, John in Epsom, Mir and Stuart. Great story, holding out for a hero, Bonnie Tyler. Or heroes, David Bowie. And Alison says, Bat Out of Hell, Meatloaf, because he is dressed as Batman. Thank you, Phil. Stand By Me. Sorry, Stand By You, Pretenders. John, Meatloaf. Andrew, like yours, come back to that in a minute. Reg, Heroes. Bowie, Steve, Heroes again, Bowie, Shine, Take That, Silent Times, Harry Styles, says Eddie, King of the Road, Ned Miller, Silent Times, Arthur, Spidey, Amazing Friends, I think that was what you said, Dev. Yeah. Well, look, we've got a winner, but we don't necessarily do the one with the most votes, because sometimes that's the obvious one. And I like the one from Andrew because it's clever. So if you don't mind, we're going to play that. Bearing in mind it's a homeless man who's become a superhero sign cleaner. You put that all together and you get this.

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0: Side news on the way. We'll hear why police are reminding the public to think twice before dialing 999. Also, we'll hear about a major change at one of the UK's biggest hotel chains following a serious incident involving a man from Staines.
1: Sun's out. Time to put the roof down.

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1: Sunny spells this afternoon. Friday, more sunny spells on the way. It's very pleasant, isn't it? Not too hot. Nice, nice weather. Clapham at the moment, it's 20 degrees.
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2: Three members of the same family who drowned off the coast of West Sussex have been named by police. Palestinian refugee Hassan El-Kawas lost his life in Shoreham on Tuesday afternoon, along with his partner Zaina and their teenage daughter Sara. They were visiting the coast from their home in Ealing. Prime Minister Andy Burnham's given his reaction to the incident.
3: It's so sad to hear what happened. And obviously we think there's a young girl still in hospital fighting for her life, and we send our best wishes and love to her wider friends and family, but a real tragedy, a real terrible family tragedy.
2: GCSE data suggests girls are continuing to outperform boys, but as that gap narrows, geographical differences are widening. 28.6% of London entries achieved top grades compared to 17.7% in the northeast of England. Pupils in Wales and Northern Ireland picked up results this morning too. Overall, the sciences got the best pass rates. Here's how some students at a school in North London got on.
4: Just that my fingers are shaking so much.
5: English language, I got a 5. French, I got a 4.
6: Oh my gosh. A 7 in English literature, a 7 in maths, a 7 in language.
7: Oh! I'm actually really happy with that.
2: Travelodge says its chief executive, Joe Boydell, has stepped down. The group's overhauling its safety procedures following a sexual assault at one of its hotels. 29-year-old Kyron Smith from Staines was jailed for 7.5 years after being given a key card to a woman's room in Berkshire in 2022. The company says it's since changed its policy and has appointed Ray Reedy as interim CEO. Police are investigating after human bones were found at Bedfont Lakes Country Park in Hounslow. Emergency services were called to the park last Wednesday, where the remains were discovered. The mayor says the bones have been confirmed as human, but tests are being carried out to establish their age and identity. A police cordon remains in place near the footbridge leading to Edward Pawling School while inquiries continue. Police in Hertfordshire have released an example of an unwarranted 999 call to remind the public to only phone in a genuine emergency. In it, a man's complaining about buying a non-alcoholic gin and tonic by mistake.
8: I'm going over the park, it's nice and cool, I'm sitting in the shade, and I look at it, it's zero alcohol. He says, you've already drank one, and I says, OK, I'll pay for that one, and can I exchange the other ones? It cost me £6.
9: Okay, so this is not a police matter.
2: The force says around a third of the 1,999 and 101 calls its headquarters receives each day should be redirected elsewhere. And finally, the county championship is underway this morning after a mid-summer break for the 100 competition. Division 1 leaders Nottinghamshire take on Surrey at the Oval, while second in the table Somerset host Essex. Former England captain Ben Stokes will play for Durham in Division 2 at Derbyshire. That's the latest. I'm Chloe Norman.
0: And now more Jackie Classics with Pets on the Parade at 368 Yule Road, Tolworth. Try their nutritious, balanced, healthy meals for pets and put a spring in their step. Radio Jackie. Daytimes with Alistair Wright.

Jackie. Thursday afternoon. Okay, I've just picked out the vinyl for you. It does have a nice summer theme to it. It's a summer tune, basically. We'll play the B-side, see if you can guess what it is, just before the traffic and travel.

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On the way next, latest traffic and travel for you. And a little bit of that B-side I promised. Vinyl Vaults we're talking about.

0: What is on the other side, though? Like I said, I've given you a massive hint. Big summer tune. We will play it in just a moment.
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2: We've got the usual delays in Maldon Rush. It's on Leatherhead Road around Fair Oak Lane. Elsewhere in Esher, it's queuing on Lammas Lane in both directions at Wolseley Road with further delays back to Esher High Street. That's due to roadworks in place. It's also queuing on Portsmouth Road both ways between Fairmile Lane and West End Lane. In Hampton, it's slow on Upper Sunbury Road in both directions at Percy Road due to roadworks. It's queuing due to three-way temporary traffic lights in Weybridge on Seven Hills Road both ways at Burwood Road. And in Ashford, Ashford Road is closed both ways and it's queuing. That's due to accident investigation work between Kingston Road and Charles Road. Elsewhere in East Sheen, it's slow on the South Circular from Red Rover to Chalker's Corner. Onto the motorways, it's heavy on the M25 clockwise just before junction 15 for the M4. Anti-clockwise, it's slow before junction 12.

0: 12 for the M3. On to the trains, 10-minute delays on Southern between Streatham Common and Selhurst. There are minor delays on Mildmay London Overground line between Stratford and Richmond and Stratford and Clapham Junction. And no service on Croydon Tramlink between Reeves Corner and East Croydon and East Croydon and Church Street due to engineering works. Anything I've missed, do give me a call here at Jackie. The number is 0208 288 1078.
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Lane closed, queue of traffic, 2 miles, accident. This is M25, it's anti-clockwise before the Brighton Road turn-off. That's right, excellent. Nick, well done for getting our vinyl right. We're going to do that in just a minute. There's some very, very strange things happening in the studio today. I think the studio's a bit... I think there's ghosts around. What's this one here? How are you feeling today? Fine. This is a WhatsApp. We have experienced quick, heavy rainfall in Roehampton. SW15. Do you know if it's reached Wisley? It's stopped now. We can hardly believe our eyes. That's Roxy in Roehampton. Why do you want to know what's going on in Wisley? It's a bit exciting.

0: right here. 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
1: Vinyl, vinyl, vinyl. 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
0: So it's the Vinyl Vault, in case you've not heard this before. Yes, it is a record, and yes, it is a record player, and that was a B-side a moment ago. Well done, like I said, for Nick, for getting it right. Here is your A-side. Hey, do we love this song or what?

23 minutes to 1 Thursday afternoon. Eddie Castle on the way just after 1. Mick Brown's going to drive you home from 4. Here's one of my faves. Love it. Stereo MC's playing on Jackie.

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0: News on the way at one. We're in Egham as the Prime Minister tells residents it's one of five places earmarked for a huge clean-up. And we'll also find out how G&T has led police to issue a stern warning.
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0: Odd shower possibly developing this afternoon, but we'll see. And more sunny spells on the way tomorrow. Highs tomorrow of 21 degrees. That's the temperature right now in Kingston.
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2: A road in Egham is one of five across the UK targeted by the Prime Minister for a clean-up of illegal waste. Andy Burnham says the days of criminal gangs making easy money from fly-tipping are over. Fines will rise from £300 to £5,000. Aymer Close in Egham is one of the sites listed. Around 18,500 tonnes of waste is built up there, with clean-ups also planned in Kent and West Yorkshire. An investigation earlier this year found hundreds of toxic chemicals at illegal waste sites. Jane Bottomley works at a primary school near one such site in Gloucester.
3: Sometimes we do have to close the windows, especially in the summer. We did smell it from the school, and obviously that impacts children when they're learning, and we've had to keep them from going outside playtime.
2: The boss of Travelodge has quit after a number of controversies. In one, a man from Staines, Kyron Smith, was jailed for 7.5 years for sexually assaulting a female guest at a Travelodge in Maidenhead after staff handed him her room key. Jo Boydell has been with the chain for 13 years but did face criticism over her handling of safety concerns. Anna Bates has the full details.
4: The company's overhauling its security after a Travelodge guest was sexually assaulted by a man who'd been given a key card to her room in Berkshire in 2022. The hotel group insists it acted quickly to improve its procedures, bolstering checks and confirming all relevant doors have a secondary deadbolt. An internal review is ongoing with staff given extra training. Ray Reedy takes over as interim chief executive.
2: GCSE data suggests girls are continuing to outperform boys, but while that gap is narrowing, geographical differences are widening. 28.6% of London entries achieved top grades compared to 17.7% in the northeast of England. Pupils in Wales and Northern Ireland picked up results this morning as well, and overall the sciences got the best pass rates. Here's how some students did at a school in South London.
5: Just that my fingers are shaking so much.
6: English language, I got a 5. French, I got a 4.
7: Oh my gosh. A 7 in English literature, a 7 in maths, a 7 in language.
8: Oh! I'm actually really happy with that.
2: And police in Hertfordshire have released an example of an unwarranted 999 call to remind the public to only phone it in a genuine emergency. In the call, a man is complaining about buying non-alcoholic gin and tonic by mistake.
9: I'm sitting down over the park because it's nice and cool and sitting in shade, and I look at it, it's zero alcohol. He says, you've already drank one, and I says, OK, I'll pay for that one, and can I exchange the other ones? It cost me £6.
10: OK, so this is not a police matter.
2: The force says around a third of the 1,999 calls and 101 calls its headquarters receive each day should be redirected elsewhere. That's the latest. I'm Lucy Mayer.
1: Sutton, Mitcham and Sunbury. This is the

107.8 Radio Jackie. Thursday afternoon. Hello, my name's Eddie Castle. We're an excitable bunch, aren't we? It's like when it snows. Everyone's like, oh, it's snowing here, it's snowing there. Because it's raining. We haven't seen rain for a while. Oh, it's raining. Rain watch. Oh, it's raining in Putney. Oh, it's raining in Wandsworth, Roehampton. Oh, it's raining everywhere.

Taylor Swift. You saved my heart from the fate of it's Radio Jackie. Ophelia. Fate of Ophelia Rainwatch on Radio Jackie. Is it raining where you are? Hello to sunny Eddie. It's raining in Tooting.

This is a classic tune you don't hear very often. Well, you do on Radio Jackie, because we're different. Temptations, Ball of Confusion, I like this. 1970 classic. Hello to Sharon. Good afternoon, Eddie. Raining in my kitchen. Someone upstairs has got a leak. Ouch. 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Craig David.

0: It's hard to believe, 26 years ago, the album Born to Do It came out, summer 2000. And from the album, Craig David, 7 Days, a few of my mates went to see him in concert in Newmarket last week and had a brilliant time. Man, I missed out. Love to see Craig David. It is Radio Jackie. Afternoon, Lucy. How are you?
1: I'm good, thank you.
0: Are you enjoying this rain?
1: I'm loving the rain.
0: Yeah, see, there we are.
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0: We're all loving the rain. What's happening on the roads?
1: Okay, starting off with Ashford Road in Laleham. It's closed off because of an accident between Kingston Road and Charles Road. Also very busy in New Malden on Kingston Road. You've got temporary traffic lights outside Matalan. Lammas Lane in Esher is queuing at the Esher end because of temporary traffic lights as well, with delays back through Esher Town Centre. And then long delays on the M25 because of an accident just before Junction 8 for Reigate. Delays back to 9 Leatherhead. Finally, onto the trains and tube. You have got no service on the Piccadilly line between Uxbridge and Cockfosters for engineering works. Delays of 10 minutes on southern northbound between Balham and Victoria because of a fire alert as well. Anything I've missed, call me at Jackie 0208 288 1078.
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1: On the way, Sixpence None of the Richer, Kiss Me, and Lenny Kravitz, Fly Away. Shall we have a few clues? 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

Still sounding good, isn't it? Sixpence None of the Richer, Kiss Me, Lenny Kravitz on the way, Fly Away. Radio Jackie's Time Warp. 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

0: 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What is the mystery year?
1: Dill is saying 2002, no. Lisa is saying 1998, no. Lisa, you're 1 year out. 1999, well done to Greg and Amanda in Balham. Sharon in Tooting. Enzo, you got it right, well done. Enzo and Henry in Chessington. Ruby in Teddington and Carl in Bedford.
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Radio Jackie, where every song's a winner. Before we go any further, Enzo would like to wish his dad, Henry, a very happy birthday. Happy birthday, Henry, from me as well. And from all of us here at Radio Jackie.

0: very busy as our Kylie. Collaboration with Snow Patrol. This is These Alarms. Also got a brilliant collaboration with Madonna, which I might have to play maybe next week on Radio Jackie. Coming up in the news, we're in Egham as the Prime Minister tells residents it's one of five places earmarked for a huge cleanup. And find out how G&T has led police to issue a stern warning.
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0: 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Where shopping feels good.
1: Sunny with a chance of rain later on this afternoon. Clear tonight, feeling less muggy, which is good for sleeping. Fine and dry.

0: 1,000. Aymer Close in Egham is one of the sites listed. Around 18,500 tonnes of waste is built up there, with clean-ups also planned in Kent and West Yorkshire. An investigation earlier this year found hundreds of toxic chemicals at illegal waste sites. Jane Bottomley works at a primary school near one such site in Gloucester.
1: Sometimes we do have to close the windows, especially in the summer. We did smell it from the school, and obviously that impacts children when they're learning, and we've had to keep them from going outside playtime.
0: The boss of Travelodge has quit after a number of controversies. In one, a man from Staines, Kyron Smith, was jailed for 7.5 years for sexually assaulting a female guest at a Travelodge in Maidenhead after staff handed him her room key. Jo Boy Dowell has been with the chain for 13 years but did face criticism over her handling of safety concerns. Anna Bates has the full details.
2: The company's overhauling its security after a Travelodge guest was sexually assaulted by a man who'd been given a key card to her room in Berkshire in 2022. The hotel group insists it acted quickly to improve its procedures, bolstering checks and confirming all relevant doors have a secondary deadbolt. An internal review is ongoing with staff given extra training. Ray Reedy takes over as interim chief executive.
0: GCSE data suggests girls are continuing to outperform boys, but while that gap is narrowing, geographical differences are widening. 28.6% of London entries achieve top grades compared to 17.7% in the northeast of England. Pupils in Wales and Northern Ireland picked up results this morning as well, and overall the sciences got the best pass rates. Here's how some students did at a school in South London.
3: It's just that my fingers are shaking so much.
4: English language, I got a 5. French, I got a 4.
5: Oh my gosh. A 7 in English literature, a 7 in maths, a 7 in language.
6: Oh! I'm actually really happy with that.
0: And police in Hertfordshire have released an example of an unwarranted 999 call to remind the public to only phone it in a genuine emergency. In the call, a man is complaining about buying non-alcoholic gin and tonic by mistake.
7: I'm going over the park, it's nice and cool, I'm sitting in shade, and I look at it, it's zero alcohol. He says, you've already drank one, and I says, OK, I'll pay for that one, and can I exchange the other ones? It cost me £6.
8: OK, so this is not a police matter.
0: The force says around a third of the 1,999 calls and 101 calls its headquarters receive each day should be redirected elsewhere. That's the latest. I'm Lucy Mayer.
9: Hounslow, Esher and Morden. This is The 7.

Radio Jackie. Don't forget Mick Brown on the Jackie Drive from 4 p.m. 5:15. It's the BetMGM 80s Day at Sandown Park Racecourse in Esher. We've got 4 grandstand passes to this fantastic event where thrilling race meets the ultimate party throwback. 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

still sounding good from 2017. Now Horan, Slow Hands. It's Radio Jackie's. What are you celebrating today? Birthday, anniversary, the fact that you've been promoted at work and you got more money? 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Today, this afternoon, we're going to celebrate you.

0: Martha in Hammersmith celebrating fantastic GCSE results today. Well done from her mum and dad. Hello to the Giblings. Celebrating the fact that I've finished work, looking forward to going to Crete tomorrow. There we are. Celebrate and enjoy your holiday.
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2: That we've had a bit of rain.
0: And the fact that you're working with me.
2: Always, every day. Right, starting off with Ashford Road in Laleham. It's closed off because of an earlier accident between Kingston Road and Charles Road. Also very busy in New Malden on Kingston Road because you've got temporary traffic lights outside Matalan. More temporary traffic lights and alternate lane traffic on Lammas Lane in Esher, causing delays back towards Esher High Street. And then on the M25, one lane is closed off because of an accident anti-clockwise at junction 16 for the M40. Finally, onto the trains, tubes and trams. You have got delays, no service on the Piccadilly line between Uxbridge and Cockfosters. Minor delays on the Mildmay line between Stratford and Richmond and Stratford and Clapham Junction. And minor delays on the Central line because of a points failure at White City. Anything I've missed?

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1: 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Yeah. 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

Radio Jackie. My name's Eddie Castle. Can I just say a big thank you? Thank you to you for listening Monday to Friday, 1 to 4. Thank you for being a friend, and I mean that. Hello to a couple of my regulars, Arthur and Tracy from Rickmansworth. Got a postcard from Montrose in Switzerland. That's where they are. Hi, Eddie. We're over here again in this beautiful country, visiting many towns whilst listening to Radio Jackie. The tunes are keeping us going. It's no wonder so many famous stars come here to live. It's just stunning here in Switzerland. Best wishes from Arthur and Tracy from Rickmansworth. If you are in Montrose right now, there is a brilliant coffee shop. Now, I'm not sure of the name. I was there with the lovely Rochelle a couple of weeks ago. As you come out of the train station, you've got a big set of stairs going down towards the lake, and it's just on the right-hand side. So, sorry, not on the right-hand side, the left-hand side. Reach out, touch faith. As you go down the stairs, yeah, just on the left-hand side. Honestly, if you do go in, say hello to them from Eddie and from Rochelle. Love Switzerland. Glad you're having a good time.

107.1A Radio, Jackie. And we know summer 2026 is not over. No. Apparently there's a heatwave on the way in September.

0: ELO, Mr. Blue Sky. Do you know what? That is a tune that you could play any time of the year. I mean, you could be playing that in the snow and it will still sound good.
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0: The Horton Summer Exhibition continues. 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

0: Lucy's got the news on the way in about 15 minutes at 3 o'clock here on Radio Jackie. We're in Egham as the Prime Minister tells residents it's one in five places earmarked for a huge clean-up. And find out how a G&T has led police to issue a stern warning.
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On Tuesday, she asked me, had I heard Kimo Sounds, My Moment? And I said to her that I hadn't. Guess what I'm going to do in the next hour? It's on. It's going to be playing on Radio Jackie right about 3:10. Kimo Sounds, My Moment. Thank you for suggesting it, Nicola. It's pretty good. I must admit, I love it. It's Radio Jackie. Got the news on the way after the OJs.

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1: Sunny with chances of rain later on this afternoon. It'll be clear tonight, feeling less muggy than of late. Fine and dry tomorrow in Richmond at the moment, 22 degrees.
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2: A road in Egham is one of five across the UK targeted by the Prime Minister for a clean-up of illegal waste. Andy Burnham says the days of criminal gangs making easy money from fly tipping are over. Fines will rise from £300 to £5,000. Aymer Close in Egham is one of the sites listed. Around 18,500 tonnes of waste is built up there, with clean-ups also planned in Kent and West Yorkshire. An investigation earlier this year found hundreds of toxic chemicals at illegal waste sites. Jane Bottomley works at a primary school near one such site in Gloucester.
3: Sometimes we do have to close the windows, especially in the summer. We did smell it from the school, and obviously that impacts children when they're learning, and we've had to keep them from going outside playtime.
2: The boss of Travelodge has quit after a number of controversies. In one, a man from Staines, Kyron Smith, was jailed for 7.5 years for sexually assaulting a female guest at a Travelodge.

0: Lodge in Maidenhead after staff handed him her room key. Jo Boy Dowell has been with the chain for 13 years but did face criticism over her handling of safety concerns. Anna Bates has the full details.
1: The company's overhauling its security after a Travelodge guest was

0: 28.6% of London entries achieved top grades compared to 17.7% in the northeast of England. Pupils in Wales and Northern Ireland picked up results this morning as well. And overall, the sciences got the best pass rates. Here's how some students did at a school in South London.
1: It's just like my fingers are shaking so much.
2: English language, I got a 5. French, I got a 4.
3: Oh my gosh. A 7 in English literature. A 7 in maths. A 7 in language.
4: Oh, I'm actually really happy with that.
0: And police in Hertfordshire have released an example of an unwarranted 999 call to remind the public to only phone it in a genuine emergency. In the call, a man is complaining about buying non-alcoholic gin and tonic by mistake.
5: I'm going over the park, it's nice and cool, I'm sitting in shade, and I look at it, it's zero alcohol. He says, you've already drank one, and I says, OK, I'll pay for that one. And can I exchange the other ones? It cost me £6.
6: Okay, so this is not a police matter.
0: The force says around a third of the 1,999 calls and 101 calls its headquarters receive each day should be redirected elsewhere. That's the latest. I'm Lucy Mayer.
7: Putney, Byfleet and Tooting. This is the sound of South

Getting some good reaction from that tune. Kimmo Sounds, My Moment, Clive Wimbledon. He loved it. There you go, Midnight Oil, Beds are Burning, and right now, ladies and gentlemen, boys and girls, it is time for the world-famous afternoon pick-me-up. Second song, Ram Jam, Black Betty. First song, the lyric goes something like this. Born on a hungry street, children of darkness, grow up on the beat. Anything in our way, we'll just move away. Any idea? 0208 288 1078, email studio@radiojackie.com.

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2: Okay, starting off with Ashford Road in Laleham. It's still closed in both directions because of an accident between Kingston Road and Charles Road, but it looks like traffic's coping well. In New Malden, you've got temporary traffic lights on Kingston Road outside of Matalan, causing delays back towards the Fountain roundabout. Also, delays on Lammas Lane at the Esher end because of temporary traffic lights, causing delays into the Esher into Esher High Street and back past Sandown Park. M25, one lane is closed off because of a broken down van anti-clockwise at the Clackett Lane services. Services are a stand on South Western Railway between Farnborough and Woking, and you've got delays of 15 minutes and cancellations on Southern Northbound between Balham and Victoria because of a fire alert. Minor delays on the Mildmay Overground line between Stratford and Richmond and Stratford and Clapham Junction, and no service on Croydon Tramlink between Reeves Corner and East Croydon and East Croydon and Church Street. Anything I've missed, call me at Jackie 0208 288 1078.
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0: Born on a hungry street, children of darkness grew up on the beat. Anything in our way will just move away. That's the lyric to the first song on the afternoon pick-me-up. What do you reckon? 0208 288 1078, email studio radio jackie.com, or you can WhatsApp me on 07906 622 061.

Radio Jackie, you got your afternoon pick me up. Ram Jam, Black Betty, song number two. Song number one, the lyric goes something like this. Born on a hungry street, children of darkness grow up on the beat. Anything in our way, we'll just move away. Maria Vidal, Body Rock. Beth in Twickenham, well done to you. Alfie and Byfleet, Jade and Nathan in Oxshott.

There you go, it's your afternoon pick me up. A couple of throwbacks, Marie Vidal, Body Rock, Ram Jam, Blair Betty. Should we have a bonus? Come on then, bonus track from the Blues Brothers.

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0: 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Find out why Sutton's MP is proud of the borough today. And we'll hear from a former Home Secretary about the controversial new guidelines for asylum seekers.
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chances to win. We have got 4 Grand Slam passes to this fantastic event. Thrilling race meets the ultimate throwback party. We're talking about the BetMGM 80s Day at Sandown Park Racecourse, Neasha. 5:15, your chance to win. Jeff Rogers will be here at 7.

0: West London weather and the Ashley Centre Epsom. 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Where shopping feels good.
1: Sunny intervals for the rest of the day. Clear tonight, feeling less muggy. Fine and dry tomorrow. Currently in Maldon Ratchet, we're looking at 22 degrees.
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2: The Prime Minister says it's right that a new government document makes the UK's rules on sex and consent explicitly clear to asylum seekers. Andy Burnham's defending Home Office guidance, reminding migrants that rape and domestic abuse are serious crimes. The Conservative leader says anyone needing that information does not belong in Britain. Reform UK MP and former Home Secretary Suella Braverman says the leaflet is a scandal.
3: Anyone who comes to this country needs to sign up to British values. And frankly, if you don't understand that in Britain we treat women as equals, that rape is a criminal offence, then you have no place in this country.
2: An ADHD charity is complaining to the media regulator about a Channel 4 documentary that suggests the condition is a myth. The programme was hosted by NHS psychiatrist Dr. Max Pemberton and concluded it was a social construct. ADHD UK is urging those with the condition to also consider writing a letter of complaint to Ofcom. Sutton's pupils have recorded the second highest GCSE pass rates in London. MP Luke Taylor says he couldn't be prouder.
4: We've got some of the brightest, best kids and teachers in London here, and you know the league tables seem to show that once again. So congratulations to all the kids getting their results today, and to the parents and to the teachers and to everyone who supports all that achievement around.
2: The proportion of passes at GCSE across England, Wales and Northern Ireland has fallen slightly compared with last year at 67.3%. 22% got the top grades of 7 or above, with the southeast of the country performing particularly well at 24%.

4.5%. Crystal Palace is adamant Adam Wharton is staying at the club despite reports linking him with a move to Man City. New manager Pierre Sage says he's planning for the season with the England midfielder in his squad and he's confident he'll remain at Selhurst Park.

0: couple left for America 6 years ago. Bart will return this month with their two children. But questions remain over security after the Duke of Sussex lost his fight for state-sponsored bodyguards at the courts. Di Davis is a former royal protection officer.
1: If they continue with their high-profile media, then keeping them safe again from either terrorism or fixated individuals raises the pressure quite considerably. The only advice I can give is keep a much lower profile than you have so far.
0: That's the latest. I'm Lucy Mayer.
2: It's Jackie Drive with the BetMGM 80s Day at Sandown Park. 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

Town Grill. Hey, how are you? What a weird day today. It's like a proper summer day at last. Bit of rain, bit of sun. And thank you to Eddie. He's back in his castle tomorrow. Right, what about this new...

0: Beautifully by Olivia. 20 past four. So, had a little bit of rain, haven't we? I wonder if it's going to affect the roads at all.
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0: Is the Hawk Underpass flooded yet, Rob?
2: Not quite, no. Right, it's slow going on Hampton Court Road, eastbound from Kempton Park to Hampton Court Palace. That's taking around an extra 10 minutes. Maldon Rushett, it's queuing on Leatherhead Road around Fair Oak Lane Crossroads. Now, in Laleham, Ashford Road is closed in both directions due to accident investigation work between Kingston Road and Child Road, though it is all coping reasonably well. It's heavy, though, going on the South Circular near East Sheen from Hampton Lane to Chalker's Corner. Over to the motorways, M25 anti-clockwise, that's partially blocked and it's queuing due to an accident. That's between Junction 10, A3 Wisley Interchange and Junction 9, Leatherhead. Also anti-clockwise, there are the usual delays before Junction 12 at the M3. Clockwise, it's slow going before Junction 15 at the M4 Interchange. That should take you around an extra 10 minutes. Finally on the rails, delays of up to 15 minutes and some cancellations on Southern. That's northbound between Balham and Victoria due to a fire alert and safety checks. And finally, no service on the Croydon tram link between Reeves Corner and East Croydon, and between East Croydon and Church Street. That's due to engineering works. I think we're up to date, but if there's anything I've missed, call me here, 0208 288 1078.
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0: Bon Jovi, some hot rock from 86. I bet that song's going to be played next Saturday at Sandown at the big 80s day, race day meeting. I've got tickets up for grabs for that at 5:15. Fancy some action? Of course you do.
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0: It's going to be a mix of sunny bits and rainy bits tonight. Rain quickly clearing, 11 degrees overnight.
1: A huge illegal rubbish dump in Egham containing around 18,000 tonnes of waste is being considered for a clean-up. The aim of closed site is one of three major illegal dumps the government wants to tackle across England in news announced by Andy Burnham. The performance gap between boys and girls at GCSE is at its narrowest since 2000, although London's pulled ahead of the north of England and Midlands for top grades. Pupils have been collecting their results in Wales and Northern Ireland too. Travelodge chief executive Joe Boydell has resigned. The company's overhauling its security after a sexual assault at one of its hotels. And there'll be no change to Prince Harry and Meghan's status as non-working royals when they move back to the UK later this month. Questions still remain, however, over their security, with the Duke of Sussex losing his fight for protection in the courts. That's the latest. I'm Lucy Mayer.
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media, Rod Stewart's daughter Kimberly has revealed she's pregnant with her third child. So Rod will be a granddad again. His 134th grandchild, honey.

0: for the next 3 hours. Think, have you seen this? I didn't believe what I was seeing. I don't know if you agree with me. This extraordinary government booklet that the Home Office have come up with, and they're giving them to asylum seekers when they come to this country. It's like a million pages of what you must don't. You mustn't be naughty when you come over here, you know. Who the hell's idea was that, by the way? Someone who came up with that idea should be sacked. It's almost mind-boggling that someone would have sat there and I've got a great idea.
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0: Let's give these people a dossier of when you come to our country, what you can't do. Bear in mind that half of them won't be able to read it. Bizarre. I don't know what you think, anyway. Wharton and District Allotment and Garden Society, a late summer show, St Andrew's United Reformed Church, Hersham Road, Walton-on-Thames, this Saturday, 2 till 4.
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nu från Lulu. Seventeen to five. If you're stuck in a jam, give me a couple of songs and then we'll update you on the roads. Jackie Drive. Hey, we love Thursday, don't we? The weekend is drawing near.

0: Rob, when you go to the paper shop next door and you say, the bloke, excuse me, have you got a copy of the Daily Mirror?
1: Well, it's always the Sun.
0: That's what he said, normally says when it's out of stock, but it's always the Sun. You've got to get the punchline right.
2: 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Radio Jackie Travel.
1: Where'd you learn that joke, Mick?
0: That's not a joke, it's a true story.
1: Is it?
0: Yeah. Ish. Right, what's happening on the roads?
1: Slow going on Hampton Court Road, eastbound from Kempton Park towards the Palace, and it's also at a crawl if you're approaching the Palace from the Esher Scilly Isles direction. Kingston backing up on Richmond Road around Kingsgate Road, that's the Kingston one-way system. Maldon Rushett, it's queuing on Leatherhead Road around

0: Oak Lane. Laleham, Ashford Road is closed in both directions due to accident investigation work between Kingston Road and Charles Road, though it's all coping reasonably well. Motorways, M25, anti-clockwise partially blocked due to an accident from Junction 10, A3 Wisley Interchange and Junction 9 Leatherhead, and the usual delays anti-clockwise again before Junction 12 at the M3. Clockwise, it's a bit slow going between Junction 15, around at Junction 15 at the M4. Trains and tubes. Delays of up to 15 minutes and some cancellations on Southern, northbound between Balham and Victoria. Minor delays on the Hammersmith and City line and minor delays on the Mild May overground between Stratford and Richmond and between Stratford and Clapham Junction. I think we're up to date, but if there's anything I've missed, call me here. 0208 288 1078.
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Suzy Q. Can the can. This one for you. Sounds good. Paul Coyer and Nicky Patrick tomorrow, 8:15. This is a late Brucey bonus for you here. What about this? A VIP night out for two in Kingston tomorrow night. The 80s superstars of Jackie Graham, Birmingham's finest, and Johnny H. Jazz. Remember Shattered Dreams and I Don't Want to Be a Hero? Well, they've made a single together and they're going to have a big launch do tomorrow night. The new song's called Soul Believer. I've heard it. It's really good. And it's going to be at Circuit Kingston tomorrow. Now, what we've got up for grabs is a meet and greet with the stars, signed copy of the 12-inch colour vinyl, which will no doubt be a collector's item. So if you want to be there at Kingston at Circuit tomorrow, meet and greet with the stars, Johnny H. Jazz, Jackie Graham.

Harry and Meghan's coming back. 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Yeah. Apparently, Nigel rang them up and said, hey, you two, come back. It's all going to be fun soon. I shall play this only once. Walk away, Renee.

0: What a wonderful song, eh? It doesn't date Motown, does it? Doesn't date. 67, Four Tops, sounding great.
1: Southwest London weather with the Ashley Centre Epsom. Great names like Marks and Spencer, Oliver Bonus and Boots. Where shopping feels good.
0: Hey, we're 15 minutes away from the BetMGM 80s day at Sandown Park Racecourse Esher. Racing, 80s, 4 grandstand passes. Fancy them? 15 minutes. Right, normal summer service resumes today. A bit of rain, a bit of sunshine. It's going to be like that for the evening as well. It will clear overnight, but it's going to be cooler as well. Thank goodness. 11 degrees Friday. Dry, sunny and mild. 21. Outlook for the weekend. Dry, sunny and warm.
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2: The Prime Minister says the days of criminal gangs profiting from dumping illegal waste are over. Andy Burnham's promised a crackdown with higher penalties and a bigger role for the police and the National Crime Agency. An investigation this year found hundreds of toxic chemicals at three such waste sites in England. Mr Burnham has promised clean-ups in Egham, Kent and West Yorkshire, where he's been speaking.
3: It cannot be right that we leave the situation to build, the public purse then exposed in relation to the clean-up, when actually we should be getting in much earlier, apprehending them, using all of the intelligence that comes through that investigation to make sure the polluter pays.
2: James Peel is a councillor in Ranskill in Nottinghamshire. He wants action there too.
4: This is progress, you know, and any contribution towards making these things stop is good, but I've got to say I was shocked, amazed, disappointed that a site of this magnitude is not one of the three that's going to get cleaned up immediately.
2: A 38-year-old man has died in a collision in Chiswick. Police were called to reports of an incident involving a car and a bus in Gunnersbury Avenue late on Wednesday night. The passenger of the car was pronounced dead at the scene. The driver of the car, a 24-year-old, was taken to hospital with injuries since deemed to be non-life-threatening nor life-changing. The bus driver, a 61-year-old man, was also assessed at the scene for minor injuries and taken to hospital as a precaution. It's been confirmed that a battery caused a fire at Richmond Council's main recycling depot in Twickenham on Friday. The battery had been put in a paper and cardboard recycling bin, but staff spotted the smoke and called firefighters. No one was hurt, but the council says batteries can cause fires when they are damaged or crushed, and people should not put them in their general waste, but take them to special recycling points instead. Max Verstappen has ended speculation over his Formula One future by signing a new long-term contract with Red Bull until 2030. The four-time world champion had been linked with a move to Mercedes and McLaren amid uncertainty over his future. But ahead of this weekend's Dutch Grand Prix, Verstappen has committed his future to Red Bull, despite the team's recent struggles.
5: Well, it was mainly about actually continuing in Formula One. But yeah, the rules are slowly getting a bit better and I'm willing to live with it, believe that, we can, get back to the top.
2: And the Prime Minister says how the Duke and Duchess of Sussex pay for their security once back in the UK is a private matter. They'll return with their children to a non-royal residence later this month. Prince Harry lost legal battles over his taxpayer funding.

0: protection being downgraded in 2020 when the couple left for the US. The decision to move back here has received mixed reviews outside Buckingham Palace.
1: I'm not keen on Meghan at all. She's been so rude about the royal family, but I love Harry.
2: I think there's so much more going on in the world that's got so much more importance.
0: That's the latest. I'm Lucy Mayer.
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1: Oh, it's almost 5:15. Right, this is where we dish out the passes for one of the big days of the bank holiday weekend. It's the 29th of August. All roads lead to Sandown Park Racecourse in Esher. There is a full card of top-notch racing, but then you don't all dash out the gate and pop down into the high street to have a drink. You stay there because a full evening of entertainment, live music, 80s music. It's an afternoon of racing, and then sing your heart out to the greatest of the 80s. And we've got four grandstand passes for this event. Thrilling racing and the ultimate musical 80s party. Now, if you want, I was saying, I reckon you should get like a gang up for this, an office gang for a bit of a end of summer blast. You can get your tickets by going to the jockeyclub.co.uk. And then you'll find out more. But all you need, though, really, is Saturday the 29th of August, and it's going to be a big day, so get down there. If you want to be on my guest list, like Kerry in Claygate, Glenn in Bookham, and Nick in Chessington at the moment, there's a gap here with your name ready to go on it. Here's a question, though, you need to answer. Ready? 0208 288 1078 if you want to give me a call. 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Here we go. Lionel Richie. Wow, he's had some big 80s dance floor fillers, hasn't he? Including All Night Long and Dancing on the Ceiling. Well, your question is, Lionel went solo after he left which big Tamla Motown band? Was it A, the Four Tops? Was it B, the Temptations? Was it C, the Commodores?

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2: When we were all scared that computers are going to blow up.
3: I know.
2: We all sat there, didn't we, looking at it. That's all right, all good. Right, what's happening on the roads?
4: Right, it's slow going on the A3 London bound around Hook Rise. It's also slow going on Hampton Court Road eastbound from Kempton Park towards Hampton Court Palace, and it's also at a crawl if you're approaching the palace from the Esher Scilly Isles direction. Kingston backed up on Richmond Road around Kingsgate Road. That's the Kingston one-way system. And in Maldon Rushett, it's still queuing on Leatherhead Road around Fair Oak Lane. It's heavy on the South Circular near Esheen from Roehampton Lane to Chalker's Corner. M25 anti-clockwise still partially blocked and queuing due to an accident from Junction 10 A3 Wisley Interchange to Junction 9 at Leatherhead, and there are the usual delays anti-clockwise as well. That's before Junction 12 at the M3. Clockwise, there's hold-ups on the M25 before Junction 15 at the M4. On the M4 itself, there are long delays queuing traffic. That's due to one lane being closed, broken down van westbound, and that's around Junction 2, the Great West Road, Brentford, and that's going back to Hammersmith along the A4. Right, on the tubes and trains, there are minor delays on the Hammersmith and City line due to cancellations. Minor delays on the Mile Bay overground between Stratford and Richmond and between Stratford and Clapham Junction. And there's no service on the Croydon tram link between Reeves Court and East Croydon and between East Croydon and Church Street. Think we're up to date. Anything I've missed, call me here, 0208 288 1078.
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0: bit of rain, a bit of sunshine before sun sets tonight. It's getting earlier, 13 minutes past 8. And thankfully, cooler overnight. Rain will clear. If there is going to be any more later, it will clear away. Nice and dry tomorrow, 21.
1: A huge illegal rubbish dump in Egham containing around 18,000 tonnes of waste is being considered for a clean-up. The aim of Close Sight is one of three major illegal dumps the government wants to tackle across England in news announced by Andy Burnham. The performance gap between boys and girls at GCSE is at its narrowest since 2000, although London's pulled ahead of the north of England and Midlands for top grades. Pupils have been collecting their results in Wales and Northern Ireland too. Travelodge chief executive Joe Boydell has resigned. The company's overhauling its security after a sexual assault at one of its hotels. And there'll be no change to Prince Harry and Meghan's status as non-working royals when they move back to the UK later this month. Questions still remain, however, over their security, with the Duke of Sussex losing his fight for protection in the courts. That's the latest. I'm Lucy Mayer.
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1: Right, the big weekend, Bank Holiday weekend, is looming. Not this weekend, next weekend. And on Saturday, a big day at Sandown Park. It's the weather's going to be nice. We'll have a little long-range look. It's the BetMGM 80s day at Sandown Park. Full afternoon of racing, then a little party afterwards with lots of hits from the 80s. Sounds great. And I've got four passes for you to win. If you want to book tickets, by the way, as I keep saying, get a gang up from work. Get booking at jockeyclub.co.uk. Right, let's go to the phones. Let's say hello to Michelle in Kingston. Hello, Michelle.
2: Hi, mate.
1: How are you?
2: I'm really good, thank you.
1: I'm absolutely lovely. Very good. Now then, the 29th of August. Got anything planned?
2: Nothing at all,
1: then. Good. Well, you might have to plan this if you get this answer correct to my question to win four grandstand rather fab passes to the racing and the 80s day. Here we go. Lionel Richie, lots of... you like Lionel Richie?
2: I love him.
1: What do you like about Lionel? Lots of great 80s songs you can dance along to all night long, dancing on the ceiling. But which mega band from the Tamla Motown was he in? Was he in the Four Tops? Was he in the Temptations? Was he in the Commodores?
2: It was the Commodores.
1: It was the Commodores. And guess what then, Michelle? You got not one, two, three, but four passes. And
2: oh,
1: you'll be
2: man, that's fabulous.
1: You'll be dancing on the ceiling after the racing at Sandown on Saturday week, okay?
2: Thank you, my darling. That's amazing.
1: You have a fantastic time when you go, yeah?
2: I will, and I'll send you some pictures.
1: Yeah, send pictures and let us know how it was on the Monday when you get back. Thanks a lot. Have a good afternoon.
2: See you later.
1: Bye-bye. Right, one more chance to be a winner. Fab Friday. Tomorrow it could be you.

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0: in sports going through the roof, isn't it? The winner, or the winners, men, women, of this year's US Open will take home the biggest prize in Grand Slam tennis history, £4 million to the singles champion from an overall prize pot of £80 million. It's gone mad, isn't it? Get out, me old, dust my racket out from the loft. And the main draw gets underway Sunday at Flushing Meadow.
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0: Game, set and match to you, Rob. What's happening on the roads?
2: Yeah, slow going between Kempton Park and Hampton Court Palace, and it's also at a crawl if you're approaching the palace from the Esher Scilly Isles direction. Norbiton, heavy on Coombe Road and Coombe Lane West. That's around Galsworthy Road, Kingston Hospital. Maldon Rush, it's still slow going on Leatherhead Road around the Fair Oak Lane crossroads. And in Hayes, it's backed up on the Parkway southbound before the M4 junction. Talking of motorways, usual delays on the M25 anti-clockwise before junction 12 at the M3 interchange, and clockwise there are delays before junction 15 at the M4. The tailbacks on the M4 itself with one lane closed, that's due to a broken down van westbound around junction 2, the A4 Great West Road at Brentford, and that's causing hold-ups towards Hammersmith. It's also heavy on the M4 onto the elevated section eastbound from junction 3 at Hayes to junction 2 at Brentford. Over to the rails, minor delays on the Hammersmith and City line due to cancellations, and there's no service on the Croydon tram link between Reeves Corner and East Croydon, and between East Croydon and Church Street. That's due to engineering works. I think we're up to date, but if there's anything I've missed, call me here, 0208 288 1078.
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reports that Kingston Bridge is closed both ways. There's been an accident on there, about a few calls, so we're checking it out, but hot off the press, the fastest travel brings you news that Kingston Bridge is closed both ways because of an accident, and that is not perfect. This will be there on a

What are you up to tonight, then, eh? Thursday evening, another... I can't believe how quick this week goes, can you? Another week, almost another weekend ready. I've had a little check ahead for the weekend, because you've got things planned for the weekend. It's going to be dry, sunny and warm, which is nice. It's this kind of little bits of on and off rain that's back, but it's kind of like a normal summer now, isn't it?

0: 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Wayne Rooney has had a nose job.
1: Southwest London weather and the Ashley Centre Epsom. 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Where shopping feels good.
0: Picture in the mail says, looking good. The only problem is his glasses don't fit anymore. Mix of sunshine and showers this evening. They'll quickly clear away, the showers will. Cooler overnight, 11. Tomorrow, dry, sunny and mild, 21 degrees. Two happy hours done. Do you want another one?
1: Across southwest London and North Surrey, live from Tolworth Tower, this is 107.8 Radio Jackie.
2: The Prime Minister says it's right that a new government document makes the UK's rules on sex and consent explicitly clear to asylum seekers. Andy Burnham's defending Home Office guidance, reminding migrants that rape and domestic abuse are serious crimes. The Conservative leader says anyone needing that information does not belong in Britain. Reform UK MP and former Home Secretary Suella Braverman says the leaflet is a scandal.
3: Anyone who comes to this country needs to sign up to British values. And frankly, if you don't understand that in Britain we treat women as equals, that rape is a criminal offence, then you have no place in this country.
2: An ADHD charity is complaining to the media regulator about a Channel 4 documentary that suggests the condition is a myth. The programme was hosted by NHS psychiatrist Dr. Max Pemberton and concluded it was a social construct. ADHD UK is urging those with the condition to also consider writing a letter of complaint to Ofcom. Sutton's pupils have recorded the second highest GCSE pass rates in London. MP Luke Taylor says he couldn't be prouder.
4: We've got some of the brightest, best kids and teachers in London here, and you know the league tables seem to show that once again. So congratulations to all the kids getting their results today, and to the parents and to the teachers and to everyone who supports all that achievement around.
2: The proportion of passes at GCSE across England, Wales and Northern Ireland has fallen slightly compared with last year at 67.3%. 22% got the top grades of 7 or above, with the southeast of the country performing particularly well at 24.5%. Crystal Palace is adamant Adam Wharton is staying at the club despite reports linking him with a move to Man City. New manager Pierre Sage says he's planning for the season with the England midfielder in his squad and he's confident he'll remain at Selhurst Park. Palace have often sold their star players in recent years, but Sage insists that won't be the case with Wharton.
5: Not the moment to do that. I think he's able to play in another club, in a big club. But I think 1 year with us, 1 year with a new dynamic will be good for him, and we need him. That's why I think he will stay with us.
2: And there'll be no change to Prince Harry and Meghan's status as non-working royals when they move back to the UK. The couple left for America 6 years ago, but will return this month with their two children. But questions remain over security after the Duke of Sussex lost his fight for state-sponsored bodyguards at the court.

0: Courts. Di Davis is a former Royal Protection Officer.
1: If they continue with their high-profile media, then keeping them safe again from either terrorism or fixated individuals raises the pressure quite considerably. The only advice I can give is keep a much lower profile than you have so far.
0: That's the latest. I'm Lucy Mayer.
2: It's Jackie Drive with the BetMGM 80s Day at Sandown Park. A full card of live music and racing on August the 29th.

won't be long before Mickey Bubble is thawed out for Christmas. So where do you reckon Harry and Meghan are going to live? Where are they going to move, eh? And where are the kids going to go to school? What do you mean? Somewhere around here? Imagine the school run. Oh, God. Apparently it's going to be... It's OK, don't worry. It's going to be North Africa.

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1: Right, how are these roads doing then, Rob?
2: Well, bridges, or one particular bridge, that's the main problem. Kingston Bridge is closed in both directions to cars and pedestrians. We've had a number of calls on this, and we've got it now up on our system. There are delays in the area. Emergency services are dealing with an incident, and it is pretty chaotic around there. Otherwise, in Norbiton, it's heavy on Coombe Road, Coombe Lane West around Galsworthy Road, and that's at Kingston Hospital. Cobham, it's at a crawl on Portsmouth Road going towards Payne's Hill at the A3. Hayes is backed up on the Parkway southbound before the M4 Junction 3. Over to the motorways, usual delays on the M25 anti-clockwise before Junction 12 at the M3 interchange. Also delays clockwise before Junction 15 at the M4. That's taking around an extra 10 to 15 minutes. Tailbacks on the M4, quite long tailbacks, with one lane closed due to a broken down van westbound around Junction 2, the A4 Great West Road at Brentford, and that's causing hold-ups towards Hammersmith. Also heavy on the M4 onto the elevated section eastbound from Junction 3 at Hayes, Junction 2 at Brentford. On the rails, minor delays on the Hammersmith and City line due to cancellations, and no service on the Croydon tram link between Reeves Corner and East Croydon, and between East Croydon and Church Street. That's due to engineering works. I think we're up to date. Anything I missed, call me here, 0208 288 1078.
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1: She says, it's not you, it's me. I need a little time, a little space, a place to find myself again, you know. Oh yeah, I know a goodbye when I hear it.

0: Well done to Wimbledon High School. Mega results. I'm just reading down here. 82% of students awarded nines and eights. So many people did very, very well, and we just want to say a big congratulations to you if you did well in your GCSEs. I'm just looking at that. I've just got this report here from Wimbledon High School, and they've all done incredibly well, so congratulations. But I did say earlier, don't forget, if they weren't as good as you were hoping, it is not the end of the world, is it? Weather tonight, mix of sunshine and showers, quickly clearing, cooler, thank goodness, 11 degrees overnight.
1: A huge illegal rubbish dump in Egham containing around 18,000 tonnes of waste is being considered for a clean-up. The aim of close sight is one of three major illegal dumps the government wants to tackle across England in news announced by Andy Burnham. The performance gap between boys and girls at GCSE is at its narrowest since 2000, although London's pulled ahead of the north of England and Midlands for top grades. Pupils have been collecting their results in Wales and Northern Ireland too. Travelodge chief executive Joe Boydell has resigned. The company's overhauling its security after a sexual assault at one of its hotels. And there'll be no change to Prince Harry and Meghan's status as non-working royals when they move back to the UK later this month. Questions still remain, however, over their security, with the Duke of Sussex losing his fight for protection in the courts. That's the latest. I'm Lucy Mayer.
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0: happy night out for two in Kingston tomorrow night to go and see 80s music stars Jackie Graham and Johnny Hates Jazz. They've got together. They've got a new single coming out called Soul Believer. And you better believe it, they're going to be at the Circuit Kingston tomorrow night. Meet and greet, signed copy of the 12-inch colour vinyl, nice collector's item. And if you want to be there, make sure you're with Paul and Nikki tomorrow, 8:15 tomorrow morning.
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0: Now, the Merton Heritage Discovery Day is on Saturday, 12:30 till 4. Morden Library and the Merton Civic Centre. It's a showcase of the borough's colourful past. There's walks and talks, exhibitions, loads going on. 30 local organisations are going to be taking part. If you want to get involved or book one of the actions, the activities that's going on, talks can be booked in advance on 0208 545 4040.
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0: How many GCSEs did you get then, Rob?
1: What's that, O-levels?
0: Don't know. No idea.
1: Got three, I think.
0: Did you?
1: Yeah.
0: Blimey. You start believing being all cocky around here, you've got three A-levels.
1: Yeah, but I've got U's.
0: You got what?
1: I've got U's, grade U.
0: Did you?
1: Yeah.
0: Nice, Andy. What's that? How many of those you get?
1: That's what I'm saying, three.
0: Three U's.
1: Unclassified.
0: Oh, sorry, I thought it meant that you did well. Oh, no. Okay, fair enough. What's happening on the roads?
1: Kingston Bridge is closed in both directions due to emergency services dealing with an incident, so expect serious delays in the area. The A3 is slowing up London bound around Hook Rise. Norbiton heavy on Coombe Road and Coombe Lane West around Galsworthy Road. That's Kingston, near Kingston Hospital.

0: Delays on the A316 Chertsey Road westbound from Twickenham Bridge to the Hospital Bridge Road roundabout. It's heavy on the South Circular near East Sheen from Roehampton Lane, that's Red Rover, to Chalker's Corner. Motorways, M25, usual delays anti-clockwise before junction 12 at the M3, and clockwise, it's slow before junction 15 at the M4. It's sluggish on the M4 itself, with one lane closed due to broken down van westbound around junction 2, that's the A4 Great West Road in Brentford, and that's causing hold-ups towards Hammersmith. Also heavy on the M4 onto the elevated section eastbound from junction 3 at Hayes to junction 2 at Brentford. Finally on the rails, minor delays on the Circle, Hammersmith and City Line. That's due to cancellations. There are also minor delays on the Mild May Overground. Finally, no service on the Croydon tram link between Reeves Corner and East Croydon, and between East Croydon and Church Street due to engineering works. Think we're up to date. Anything I've missed, call me here, 0208 288 1078.
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2: Nice one, Rob. Thank you. In the news at 7, we're going to hear how the GCSE divide has changed this year and why 100 jobs are going in Croydon.
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hop rocking. I brought a song in to end the big show because I think it's going to sound great, and it's someone I absolutely think is absolutely fantastic. Daryl Hall. It's Dreamtime. Thursday.

0: Do you know that Daryl Hall used to be one of the backing singers for the Delphonics back in the day? He has got the most wonderful blue-eyed soul voice, hasn't he? Daryl Hall, good to see him and his mate, John Oates, have settled their silly, silly money problem, difficulties that they went through. And it would be great to see them back performing live again. Daryl's not been too well recently, but he's on the way back, and that is a clap, absolute cracker to end the big show.
1: Southwest London weather with the Ashley Centre Epsom. Great names like Waitrose, Rituals and Next. Where shopping feels good.
0: Three happy hours done. Tomorrow at four, we'll be back for more. And of course, it's the biggest drive tomorrow. We are going to drive you to the weekend. Jeff's here. He's ready to play the big hits. Lucy's got all the breaking news and the weather tonight. Mix of sunshine and showers, so hopefully not too many showers so we never sit outside. Sun sets at 8:13, 11 degrees, thank goodness, cooler overnight. But then tomorrow and then all over the weekend, it looks good. There might be a rogue shower, but generally mild, sunny and 21 degrees.
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2: The Prime Minister says the days of criminal gangs making easy money from fly tipping are over. Fines will rise from £300 to £5,000 in some cases, with Aymer Close in Egham among the sites targeted for a clean-up. Around 18,000 tonnes of waste is built up there. Clean-ups are also planned for Kent and West Yorkshire. An investigation earlier this year found hundreds of toxic chemicals at illegal waste sites across the country. Jane Bottomley works at a primary school near one of them in Gloucester.
3: Sometimes we do have to close the windows, especially in the summer. We did smell it from the school, and obviously that impacts children when they're learning, and we've had to keep them from going outside playtime.
2: The boss of Travelodge has quit. Joe Boydell's been with the hotel chain for 13 years, but has faced criticism over her handling of safety concerns. Anna Bates has the details.
4: The company's overhauling its security after a Travelodge guest was sexually assaulted by a man who'd been given a key card to her room in Berkshire in 2022. The hotel group insists it acted quickly to improve its procedures, bolstering checks and confirming all relevant doors have a secondary deadbolt. An internal review is ongoing with staff given extra training. Ray Reedy takes over as interim chief executive.
2: A foam manufacturer in Croydon is cutting around 100 jobs because it's moving its footwear production to Vietnam. Zote Foams, which has operated in the area for more than 90 years, makes foam used by brands including Nike. The GMB union says the company increased profits by 34% last year and is calling for the move to be reconsidered. Workers say they're facing redundancy, with the union urging the government and politicians to intervene. Zote Foams has declined to comment, saying it has nothing further to add beyond what's been set out in its latest financial statement. GCSE data suggests girls are continuing to outperform boys, but as that gap narrows, geographical differences are widening. 28.6% of London entries achieved top grades, compared to 17.7% in the northeast of England. Pupils in Wales and Northern Ireland picked up results as well, and overall, the sciences got the best pass rates. Here's how some students at schools in South London got on.
5: Just like my fingers are shaking so much.
6: English language, I got a 5.
7: A 7 in English literature, a 7 in maths, a 7 in language.
8: Oh! I'm actually really happy with that.
2: And a 300-year-old pub in Hammersmith has closed its doors for the final time following a fall in trade. The Hammersmith Ram in King Street has served its last pint after being run by Young's since 1966. It's the second pub in King Street to close in the past year after the Plough and Harrow shut last summer. The building has now reopened as a shop selling furniture and home decor. That's the latest. I'm Lucy Mayer.
1: Sutton, Mitcham and Sunbury. This is the

Isn't it nice to get a bit of rain at the moment? Wow. It's actually drizzling a little bit outside at the moment. It's been quite fresh the last few days. I miss that kind of weather. But it has its downsides. I normally have to park about five or six minutes walk away from Radio Jackie and walk up. And normally, when it's dry and sunny, it doesn't matter. Today, I've got a tiny bit wet. But do you know what? It really doesn't matter. It could have been a heavy hailstorm and I wouldn't have worried about it, to be honest. Actually, I'd rather not. Hailstorm. This is Jeff Rogers, by the way, in case you're wondering who's yakking to you.

for Will, who sometimes listens online, and this is one of his favourite songs. Will, it's all about those Russians, Boney M, and rah, rah, rah.

But when his drinking, lusting, and his hunger for power became known to more and more people, the demands to do something about this.

0: love that one. I want to say hi to Alex, who for a few weeks was here doing travel with me. He has now left temporarily Radio Jack. And I want to say a big thank you to Alex for you listening for that lovely box of biscuits. Oh, delicious. Thanks a lot, mate.
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0: Talking of which, trying to do the travel today on the roads in Kingston. The Kingston Bridge is closed in both directions. There's been an emergency services incident between the High Street and Clarence Street, and there's a diversion on there for seven bus routes. The A3 West Hill is slow westbound, coming out of the one-way system on the South Circular, and also slow traffic on the West Hill northbound between Tibbetts Corner and Upper Richmond Road. Hampton Court Way is very, very slow. I've just been driving up there actually myself, northbound from Portsmouth Road to Hampton Road. That's about 10 minutes or so extra onto your journey. South Circular Road at East Sheen is very slow from Roehampton Lane at Red Rover to Chalker's Corner. Also, Chertsey Road in Twickenham is traffic congestion westbound from Twickenham Bridge to Hospital Bridge roundabout. In Morgan Rush, it's slow traffic on Leatherhead Road around Fair Oak Lane. Onto the motorways, M25 is clockwise but busy just before the junction 15 for the M4. And also, anti-clockwise, very busy between junction 12 for the M3. Onto the underground, just severe delays on the Jubilee line because of a point failure at North Greenwich. Trains not stopping on the Piccadilly line, District line, westbound at Barons Court due to engineering works, and minor delays on the Elizabeth line between Paddington and Heathrow Terminal 4. Reminder, no service on the Croydon tram link between Reeves Corner and East Croydon and East Croydon and Church Street due to engineering works. And we just reported that service is now still on southern services between Coulsdon Town at Smitham and Tatton Corner due to a fallen tree. If I've missed anything, give me a call, 0208 288 1078.
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1: Southwest London, Jackie.

0: How long has it been since I've been able to give this kind of weather forecast? Cloudy with some rain this evening, dry and cloudy overnight. Tomorrow, dry, partly cloudy and warm, but not hot. Highs of a very pleasant 21 degrees. Right now at 7:30 in Richmond, it's 18 Celsius.
1: A huge illegal rubbish dump in Egham containing around 18,000 tonnes of waste is being considered for a clean-up. The aim of closed site is one of three major illegal dumps the government wants to tackle across England in news announced by Andy Burnham. The performance gap between boys and girls at GCSE is at its narrowest since 2000, although London's pulled ahead of the north of England and Midlands for top grades. Pupils have been collecting their results in Wales and Northern Ireland too. Travelodge chief executive Joe Boydell has resigned. The company's overhauling its security after a sexual assault at one of its hotels. And there'll be no change to Prince Harry and Meghan's status as non-working royals when they move back to the UK later this month. Questions still remain, however, over their security, with the Duke of Sussex losing his fight for protection in the courts. That's the latest. I'm Lucy Mayer.
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You split ends of Radio Jackie. Now, Mick Brown's back tomorrow on the drive. And it's BetMGM's 80s Day at Sandown Park Racecourse in Esher. A full card of racing and live music. He wants to send you off there at 5.15, well, at the competition at 5.15, and we can enjoy an afternoon of fantastic racing before singing your heart out at the biggest hits of the 1980s on Saturday the 29th of August. We have got, wait for this, 4 grandstand passes to the fantastic event. While thrilling racing meets ultimate throwback party, enjoy some great anthems, non-stop nostalgia and an atmosphere you won't want to leave. You want to win? One more chance to win tomorrow evening, 5.15, with Mick on the drive on Radio Jackie. 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
1: The Ashford Summer Fair is on Bank Holiday Monday, the 31st of August. 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In and around Ashford High Street, as I said, it's Bank Holiday Monday, 31st of August, from 11 until 3.
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1: Things starting to clear up, though it is still Kingston Bridge, should I say, it's still closed in both directions because of the emergency services incident.

0: the High Street emergency services incident going on there. Not cleared yet. Wandsworth and traffic's just returned to normal on West Hill, which is really good news. But there is still slow traffic on the South Circular Road from Roehampton Lane at Red Rover to Chalker's Corner. M25, that's cleared nicely, no problems there at all. On the trains and the underground, no service on Jubilee Line between Canary Wharf and Stratford, and delays on the rest of the line because of the points failure at North Greenwich. And trains not stopping on District and Piccadilly Line at Barons Court there due to engineering works. Minor delays also on the Elizabeth Line between Paddington and Heathrow Terminal 4 and between Paddington and Reading due to an earlier faulty train. Now on the tram link, Croydon tram link, there's no service there between Reeves Corner and East Croydon due to engineering works, and also between East Croydon and Church Street. Finally, on the train, services are at a standstill between Coulsdon Town, otherwise known as Smitham, and Tattenham Corner due to a fallen tree on the line. Let's check anything else that's come up in the last couple of minutes or so. Now everything else is looking pretty good at the moment. If I missed anything, give me a call, 0208 288 1078. We'll have more in half an hour from now.
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0: Now, in the news at 8, we'll hear what the Prime Minister has to say about the return of Harry and Meghan, and there's an appeal following a fatal collision in Chiswick.
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0: songs to make it for Texas from about 1989. 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
1: Well, about 8:10, actually. Cloudy with some rain this evening, then dry and cloudy overnight. Tomorrow, dry, partly cloudy, quite warm but not hot, which is quite nice. Nice, 21 degrees. For tomorrow, the maximum right now in Sutton at 8 o'clock, it's 18 Celsius.
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2: The Prime Minister says the days of criminal gangs profiting from dumping illegal waste are over. Andy Burnham's promised a crackdown with higher penalties and a bigger role for the police and the National Crime Agency. An investigation this year found hundreds of toxic chemicals at three such waste sites in England. Mr Burnham has promised clean-ups in Egham, Kent and West Yorkshire, where he's been speaking.
3: It cannot be right that we leave the situation to build, the public purse then exposed in relation to the clean-up, when actually we should be getting in much earlier, apprehending them, using all of the intelligence that comes through that investigation to make sure the polluter pays.
2: James Peel is a councillor in Ranskill in Nottinghamshire. He wants action there too.
4: This is progress, you know, and any contribution towards making these things stop is good, but I've got to say I was shocked, amazed, disappointed that a site of this magnitude is not one of the three that's going to get cleaned up immediately.
2: A 38-year-old man has died in a collision in Chiswick. Police were called to reports of an incident involving a car and a bus in Gunnersbury Avenue late on Wednesday night. The passenger of the car was pronounced dead at the scene. The driver of the car, a 24-year-old, was taken to hospital with injuries since deemed to be non-life-threatening nor life-changing. The bus driver, a 61-year-old man, was also assessed at the scene for minor injuries and taken to hospital as a precaution. It's been confirmed that a battery caused a fire at Richmond Council's main recycling depot in Twickenham on Friday. The battery had been put in a paper and cardboard recycling bin, but staff spotted the smoke and called firefighters. No one was hurt, but the council says batteries can cause fires when they are damaged or crushed, and people should not put them in their general waste, but take them to special recycling points instead. Max Verstappen has ended speculation over his Formula One future by signing a new long-term contract with Red Bull until 2030. The four-time world champion had been linked with a move to Mercedes and McLaren amid uncertainty over his future. But ahead of this weekend's Dutch Grand Prix, Verstappen has committed his future to Red Bull, despite the team's recent struggles.
5: Well, it was mainly about actually continuing in Formula One. But yeah, the rules are slowly getting a bit better and I'm willing to live with it, believe that, we can, get back to the top.
2: And the Prime Minister says how the Duke and Duchess of Sussex pay for their security once back in the UK is a private matter. They'll return with their children to a non-royal residence later this month. Prince Harry lost legal battles over his taxpayer-funded protection being downgraded in 2020 when the couple left for the US. The decision to move back here has received mixed reviews outside Buckingham Palace.
6: I'm not keen on Meghan at all. Like, she's been so rude about the royal family, but I love Harry.
7: I think there's so much more going on in the world that's got so much more importance.
2: That's the latest. I'm Lucy Mayer.
0: Croydon, Leatherhead and Ashford. This is the sound of Southwest London.

Scripps at Radio Jackie. Wish a happy anniversary to Sue and JM. Now that comes to you from your very good friend Sam in Radio Tooting. And hi to Sam in Tooting as well. Lovely to hear from you this evening. Thank you for the WhatsApp message this evening to say that. Happy anniversary, Sue and JM. Now, if it's your birthday today, happy birthday to you. Share it with the big head American boxing promoter. Yeah, 95 years old today, Don King. Dave Brock, who was a guitarist with Hawkwind. Remember Silver Machine? He's 85 years old today. Let's see, Robert Plant, who was with Led Zeppelin and Stairway to Heaven fame. Remember that one? He's 78 years old today. Squeaky Joe Pasquale, the comedian. Quote comedian. 65 years old today. David Walliams, the comedian and writer. 55 years old today. Andrew Garfield, who played Spider-Man in a load of films, played it really well, actually. He's 43. And Demi Lovato, the actress and singer, 34 years old today. Now, also, it's Sylvester McCoy, the seventh Doctor's birthday. He's 83 years old today. It's also, oddly enough, his assistant Ace, Sophie Aldridge, who played Ace with the Doctor. She's 64. Hard to believe she's 64. Good heavens. Right, so whose birthday are we going to mark with a song? I'll tell you who we're going to mark with a song. We're going to mark the birthday of Ralf Hütter. He's a German keyboard player, lead singer with Kraftwerk, who had many, many albums out in the 70s and 80s, and also a 1982 number one hit with The Model and Computer Love. What are we going to play? We are going to play Das Modell. And happy birthday, Ralf Hütter.

actually saw them live way back in the early 1980s in, I think it was in Croydon. Fabulous, standing in front of a bank of computers. Fabulous band, the Kraftwerk. And I don't know if you've ever seen Bill Bailey, the comedian, and his live shows. He has a fantastic live show. He does a very gentle tribute to Kraftwerk. He obviously is a Kraftwerk fan. He does a fantastic tribute to Kraftwerk in his show. He is also a superb musician. If you get a chance to go and see him live, I would if I were you. Right, 14 minutes past 8. Thursday evening on the Sound of Southwest London. It's Radio J.

0: evening going? I'm enjoying a lovely cup of coffee at the moment, courtesy of a really nice coffee machine here. I bring my own pods in every week and some oat milk and froth it all up. It's absolutely lovely. It keeps me going throughout the show. Right, shall we check the roads again?
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0: Keystone Bridge remains closed in both directions due to emergency services

0: incident. That's between the High Street and Clarence Street. In East Sheen, you've got slow traffic on the South Circular Road from Roehampton Lane, Red Rover, to Chalker's Corner. In Esher, look out for temporary traffic lights with one lane closed due to emergency repairs and gas main work on Lammas Lane. That's the A244 in both directions on the dual carriageway near Wolseley Road. That's quite busy between Esher and Hersham. No other problems on the roads, really, to report that are causing eight major issues tonight. On the Jubilee line, we've got severe delays due to an earlier problem with the points at North Greenwich. Also, trains not stopping on the District Piccadilly lines westbound at Barons Court due to engineering works. No service on the London tram link, or the Croydon tram link, between Reeves Corner and East Croydon, also between East Croydon and Church Street due to engineering works. And because of that tree that fell on the line, there's no service on Southern between Coulsdon Town, which is formerly known as Smitham, and Tattenham Corner due to that fallen tree. That's it. If I missed anything, you know what to do. Give me a call here at Jackie, excuse me, 0208 288 1078.
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1: Picture an elephant in a tuxedo. I just made you picture an elephant in a tuxedo. 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
2: 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Yeah. Radio Jackie.

So it's GCSE results today. Did you or your kids get their results today? I hope they all went well. I was just chatting to my travel chap a couple of weeks ago when I was off here. Back in the day, they used to send the GCSE or GCEs as it was in those days, addressed to your dad, not to you. So you wouldn't see them unless he'd seen them first, which seemed a little bit unfair. These days, they just text you with them, don't they? Which also is not that good, really, particularly if you haven't had the results you expect. I hope you have as well. If you haven't, you can always try again. Never, ever lose heart. 8:31 now. This is Erasure.

0: Sam's WhatsApp. She says she can do a really good Janet Street Porter voice. She says she can do a Janet Street Porter.
1: Well, I can't really myself. Can't get low enough. Or high enough, do I say. Thank you very much, Sam. You're making me smile this evening. Here's Bob Dylan.
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I know it's over a week because I wasn't here last week, but did you see the eclipse last week? A lot of people thought it wasn't that great, but if you had the right glasses and the right filter for your iPhone or camera, it actually was rather spectacular. We sat on the green or the recreation ground in Hersham with a lot of other people from the area, and had a fantastic time looking at it. Absolutely amazing. Great community atmosphere there. Got some nice pictures too. And then, of course, later on Thursday, we went to Thursley, which is a very quiet part of Surrey where it's dark, and started to look at the shooting stars, which, once again, were just spectacular. I love watching the Perseids this time.

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1: What a brilliant song. Remember that one? Such a happy, sunny song. Ossi Bisa. Yes, I think it's a one-hit wonder. A sunshine day. Plenty of those. Recently, so our final look at the roads and rails for this evening on Radio Jackie. Kingston Bridge remains closed in both directions due to emergency services incident between the High Street and Clarence Street. In Weybridge, Balfour Road, which is the A217, is closed westbound due to roadworks between Church Street and Portmore Park Road. In Chessington, there's temporary traffic lights there. Water main work on Leatherhead Road, that's in both directions at Chalky Lane, causing some delays. If you're in Esher, on the dual carriageway between Esher and Hersham, there are temporary traffic lights on Lammas Lane, the A244. One lane is closed off there in both directions, New Wolsey Road. It does cause a few delays, particularly at busy times, so not so bad this time of night. Onto the underground, we've got severe delays on the Jubilee line due to an earlier problem with points at North Greenwich, and on the other lines, trains are not stopping on the District and Piccadilly line westbound at Barons Court due to engineering works. Also minor delays on the Central line due to a points failure, and minor delays on the Victoria line due to an earlier passenger being taken ill. Also no service on the Croydon tram link between Reeves Corner and East Croydon, and between East Croydon and Church Street due to engineering works. Finally, there are still possible delays, although lines cease to have been reopened. Possible delays on Southern between Coulsdon Town at Smitham and Tattenham Corner due to the earlier tree falling on the line. That's it. Next travel bulletin tomorrow morning on The Breakfast Show.
0: Keeping you on the move in southwest London. 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
1: But you could tell me if there's any travel going on that we need to know about. 0208 288 1078, and I'll mention it, of course, helping you get around. In the news at 9, we'll hear how the GCSE dividers changed this year and why 100 jobs are going in Croydon.
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0: Bit of rain possible still this evening, drying out, staying dry and cloudy overnight tomorrow. Dry, partly cloudy and nice and warm, not too hot though. Highs are 21 degrees right now at 9 o'clock in Tadworth. It's 17 Celsius.
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2: The Prime Minister says the days of criminal gangs making easy money from fly tipping are over. Fines will rise from £300 to £5,000 in some cases, with Aymer Close in Egham among the sites targeted for a clean-up. Around 18,000 tonnes of waste is built up there. Clean-ups are also planned for Kent and West Yorkshire. An investigation earlier this year found

0: hundreds of toxic chemicals at illegal waste sites across the country. Jane Bottomley works at a primary school near one of them in Gloucester.
1: Sometimes we do have to close the windows, especially in the summer. We did smell it from the school, and obviously that impacts children when they're learning, and we've had to keep them from going outside playtime.
0: The boss of Travelodge has quit. Joe Boydell's been with the hotel chain for 13 years, but has faced criticism over her handling of safety concerns. Anna Bates has the details.
2: The company's overhauling its security after a Travelodge guest was sexually assaulted by a man who'd been given a key card to her room in Berkshire in 2022. The hotel group insists it acted quickly to improve its procedures, bolstering checks and confirming all relevant doors have a secondary deadbolt. An internal review is ongoing with staff given extra training. Ray Reedy takes over as interim chief executive.
0: A foam manufacturer in Croydon is cutting around 100 jobs because it's moving its footwear production to Vietnam. Zote Foams, which has operated in the area for more than 90 years, makes foam used by brands including Nike. The GMB union says the company increased profits by 34% last year and is calling for the move to be reconsidered. Workers say they're facing redundancy, with the union urging the government and politicians to intervene. Zote Foams has declined to comment, saying it has nothing further to add beyond what's been set out in its latest financial statement. GCSE data suggests girls are continuing to outperform boys, but as that gap narrows, geographical differences are widening. 28.6% of London entries achieved top grades, compared to 17.7% in the northeast of England. Pupils in Wales and Northern Ireland picked up results as well, and overall, the sciences got the best pass rates. Here's how some students at schools in South London got on.
3: Just that my fingers are shaking so much.
4: English language, I got a 5.
5: A 7 in English literature, a 7 in maths, a 7 in language.
6: Oh! I'm actually really happy with that.
0: And a 300-year-old pub in Hammersmith has closed its doors for the final time following a fall in trade. The Hammersmith Ram in King Street has served its last pint after being run by Young's since 1966. It's the second pub in King Street to close in the past year after the Plough and Harrow shut last summer. The building has now reopened as a shop selling furniture and home decor. That's the latest. I'm Lucy Mayer.
7: Kingston, Cobham and Wallington. This is The 7.

this evening. We've got some brilliant songs still on the way. Apparently, football fans have huge gripes about things, including soaring ticket prices, FIFA and Super Bowl-style halftime shows. And also, I read in the paper today that they might be getting rid of the blackout at 3 o'clock on a Saturday, where you can't show any matches live on TV if there is any Premier League games going. That might be renegotiated. I would imagine it will probably cost more to watch on Sky and other services, but I tell you what, it would be quite welcome. It would be quite welcome. And it's probably good for the clubs, too. Probably make them a bit more money, too. I mean the lower-level club, not the big clubs. They don't need any more money. In my humble opinion, of course. Rant over, 10 minutes past 9. Here are the Pet Shop Boys.

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1: This boogie's in my soul. This boogie's in my soul.
2: Never thought I'd hear Snoop Dogg working with Chaka Khan. Amazing. Amazing what you see in 2026. 18 minutes past 9. It's Radio Jackie. Good.

0: taking us back to the 1960s, even before Radio Jackie came on the air in 1969. That's 3 years before that. Thursday evening, the weekend just around the corner on the sound of Southwest London.
1: Late 2026 has never been so funny. The Clap Comedy is back, bringing you the best comedians and showcasing them locally. Come to one of our shows and laugh the night away. On Friday, the 18th of September, we are hosting the International Star.

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Now, join Paul Coyer and Nikki Patrick tomorrow on The Breakfast. They want to send you on a VIP night out for two in Kingston tomorrow evening. Yes, as soon as that. 80s music stars Jackie Graham and Johnny H. Jazz. Yeah, them as well. They'll be hosting a launch party for their new single, Soul.

and around, and Johnny H. Jazz, Shattered Dreams, I Don't Want to Be a Hero. You could go on us, listening tomorrow morning, 8:15 on Jackie Breakfast with Paul and Nikki, and be a Jackie winner.

was thinking that was going to be Ethel Merman singing Everything's Coming Up Roses. Remember the Airplane, the movie? Lieutenant Hurwitz, who thought he was Ethel Merman. What a great film that was.

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Sound of Southwest London Radio Jaggers. Of course, the Premier League starts tomorrow. And my team, Palace, are playing on Saturday, are playing away at Everton on Saturday afternoon. What I've got to say is, come on, you Eagles. Let's make it a good start to the season with our new manager and see what we can do. And when we play Nottingham Forest, excuse me for being a little bit partisan here, when we play Nottingham Forest, who are fast becoming Crystal Palace's bogey team, thanks to their lovely chairman, who I dare not say anything about on the radio, otherwise he might sue me. Let's get the rivalry done on the football pitch, eh? Let's just beat them on both occasions, soundly. Right, that's it. I should say no more about football today. All right, I'll say Sam supports Chelsea. OK, never mind, Sam.

0: So in our news at 10 with Lucy, we find out how the Prime Minister is planning on cleaning up some of our biggest illegal waste hotspots. And we'll tell you what caused a fire at a recycling depot in Twickenham.
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3: Picture an elephant in a tuxedo. I just made you picture an elephant in a tuxedo. 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

0: a lot from me. I'm Jeff Rogers. See you next week at the same time. Have a good week. Enjoy the cooler weather. I must say, I'm really enjoying it at the moment. And have a fantastic weekend as well. Gloria Estefan, Miami Sound Machine, winding up my show for this evening. But keep it right here, your local station, 107.8 Radio Jackie, 24 hours a day, 7 days a week. Have a nice evening.
1: Southwest London weather and the Ashley Centre Epsom. 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
0: And your rain dying out tonight, dry and cloudy overnight. Tomorrow, dry, partly cloudy and warm. 21 degrees the high right now at 10 o'clock in West Byfleet. It's 16 Celsius.
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2: The Prime Minister says the days of criminal gangs profiting from dumping illegal waste are over. Andy Burnham's promised a crackdown with higher penalties and a bigger role for the police and the National Crime Agency. An investigation this year found hundreds of toxic chemicals at three such waste sites in England. Mr Burnham has promised clean-ups in Egham, Kent and West Yorkshire, where he's been speaking.
3: It cannot be right that we leave the situation to build, the public purse then exposed in relation to the clean-up, when actually we should be getting in much earlier, apprehending them, using all of the intelligence that comes through that investigation to make sure the polluter pays.
2: James Peel is a councillor in Ranskill in Nottinghamshire. He wants action there too.
4: This is progress, you know, and any contribution towards making these things stop is good, but I've got to say I was shocked, amazed, disappointed that a site of this magnitude is not one of the three that's going to get cleaned up immediately.
2: A 38-year-old man has died in a collision in Chiswick. Police were called to reports of

0: An incident involving a car and a bus in Gunnersbury Avenue late on Wednesday night. The passenger of the car was pronounced dead at the scene. The driver of the car, a 24-year-old, was taken to hospital with injuries since deemed to be non-life-threatening nor life-changing. The bus driver, a 61-year-old man, was also assessed at the scene for minor injuries and taken to hospital as a precaution. It's been confirmed that a battery caused a fire at Richmond Council's main recycling depot in Twickenham on Friday. The battery had been put in a paper and cardboard recycling bin, but staff spotted the smoke and called firefighters. No one was hurt, but the council says batteries can cause fires when they are damaged or crushed, and people should not put them in their general waste, but take them to special recycling points instead. Max Verstappen has ended speculation over his Formula One future by signing a new long-term contract with Red Bull until 2030. The four-time world champion had been linked with a move to Mercedes and McLaren amid uncertainty over his future. But ahead of this weekend's Dutch Grand Prix, Verstappen has committed his future to Red Bull, despite the team's recent struggles.
1: Well, it was mainly about actually continuing in Formula One. But yeah, the rules are slowly getting a bit better, and I'm willing to live with it, believe that, we can, get back to the top.
0: And the Prime Minister says how the Duke and Duchess of Sussex pay for their security once back in the UK is a private matter. They'll return with their children to a non-royal residence later this month. Prince Harry lost legal battles over his taxpayer-funded protection being downgraded in 2020 when the couple left for the US. The decision to move back here has received mixed reviews outside Buckingham Palace.
2: I'm not keen on Meghan at all. Like, she's been so rude about the royal family, but I love Harry.
3: I think there's so much more going on in the world that's got so much more importance.
0: That's the latest. I'm Lucy Mayer.
4: Wimbledon, Surbiton and Banstead. 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
1: The Prime Minister says the days of criminal gangs making easy money from fly tipping are over. Fines will rise from £300 to £5,000 in some cases, with Aymer Close in Egham among the sites targeted for a clean-up. Around 18,000 tonnes of waste is built up there. Clean-ups are also planned for Kent and West Yorkshire. An investigation earlier this year found hundreds of toxic chemicals at illegal waste sites across the country. Jane Bottomley works at a primary school near one of them in Gloucester.
2: Sometimes we do have to close the windows, especially in the summer. We did smell it from the school, and obviously that impacts children when they're learning, and we've had to keep them from going outside playtime.
1: The boss of Travelodge has quit. Joe Boydell's been with the hotel chain for 13 years, but has faced criticism over her handling of safety concerns. Anna Bates has the details.
3: The company's overhauling its security after a Travelodge guest was sexually assaulted by a man who'd been given a key card to her room in Berkshire in 2022. The hotel group insists it acted quickly to improve its procedures, bolstering checks and confirming all relevant doors have a secondary deadbolt. An internal review is ongoing with staff given extra training. Ray Reedy takes over as interim chief executive.
1: A foam manufacturer in Croydon is cutting around 100 jobs because it's moving its footwear production to Vietnam. Zote Foams, which has operated in the area for more than 90 years, makes foam used by brands including Nike. The GMB union says the company increased profits by 34% last year and is calling for the move to be reconsidered. Workers say they're facing redundancy, with the union urging the government and politicians to intervene. Zote Foams has declined to comment, saying it has nothing further to add beyond what's been set out in its latest financial statement. GCSE data suggests girls are continuing to outperform boys, but as that gap narrows, geographical differences are widening. 28.6% of

0: London entries achieved top grades compared to 17.7% in the northeast of England. Pupils in Wales and Northern Ireland picked up results as well, and overall, the sciences got the best pass rates. Here's how some students at schools in South London got on.
1: Just that my fingers are shaking so much.
2: English language, I got a 5.
3: A 7 in English literature, a 7 in maths, a 7 in language.
4: Oh! I'm actually really happy with that.
0: And a 300-year-old pub in Hammersmith has closed its doors for the final time following a fall in trade. The Hammersmith Ram in King Street has served its last pint after being run by Young's since 1966. It's the second pub in King Street to close in the past year after the Plough and Harrow shut last summer. The building has now reopened as a shop selling furniture and home decor. That's the latest. I'm Lucy Mayer.
5: Wandsworth, Feltham and Walton. This is the sound of Southwest London.

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1: The Prime Minister says the days of criminal gangs profiting from dumping illegal waste are over. Andy Burnham's promised a crackdown with higher penalties and a bigger role for the police and the National Crime Agency. An investigation this year found hundreds of toxic chemicals at three such waste sites in England. Mr Burnham has promised clean-ups in Egham, Kent and West Yorkshire, where he's been speaking.
2: It cannot be right that we leave the situation to build, the public purse then exposed in relation to the clean-up, when actually we should be getting in much earlier, apprehending them, using all of the intelligence that comes through that investigation to make sure the polluter pays.
1: James Peel is a councillor in Ranskill in Nottinghamshire. He wants action there too.
3: This is progress, you know, and any contribution towards making these things stop is good. But I've got to say I was shocked, amazed, disappointed that a site of this magnitude is not one of the three that's going to get cleaned up immediately.
1: A 38-year-old man has died in a collision in Chiswick. Police were called to reports of an incident involving a car and a bus in Gunnersbury Avenue late on Wednesday night. The passenger of the car was pronounced dead at the scene. The driver of the car, a 24-year-old, was taken to hospital with injuries since deemed to be non-life-threatening nor life-changing. The bus driver, a 61-year-old man, was also assessed at the scene for minor injuries and taken to hospital as a precaution. It's been confirmed that a battery caused a fire at Richmond Council's main recycling depot in Twickenham on Friday. The battery had been put in a paper and cardboard recycling bin, but staff spotted the smoke and called firefighters. No one was hurt, but the council says batteries can cause fires when they are damaged or crushed, and people should not put them in their general waste, but take them to special recycling points instead. Max Verstappen has ended speculation over his Formula One future by signing a new long-term contract with Red Bull until 2030. The four-time world champion had been linked with a move to Mercedes and McLaren amid uncertainty over his future. But ahead of this weekend's Dutch Grand Prix, Verstappen has committed his future to Red Bull, despite the team's recent struggles.
4: Well, it was mainly about actually continuing in Formula One, but yeah, the rules are slowly getting a bit better and let's say I'm willing to live with it, believe that, we can, get back to the top.
1: And the Prime Minister says how the Duke and Duchess of Sussex pay for their security once back in the UK is a private matter. They'll return with their children to a non-royal residence later this month. Prince Harry lost legal battles over his taxpayer-funded protection being downgraded in 2020 when the couple left for the US. The decision to move back here has received mixed reviews.

0: use outside Buckingham Palace.
1: I'm not keen on Meghan at all. She's been so rude about the royal family, but I love Harry.
2: I think there's so much more going on in the world that's got so much more importance.
0: That's the latest. I'm Lucy Mayer.
3: Richmond, Chertsey and Epsom. 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

0: Radio Jackie. 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

Late Night Jackie. Late 2026 has never been so funny. The Clap Comedy is back, bringing you the best comedians and showcasing them locally. Come to one of our shows and laugh the night away. On Friday, the 18th of September, we are hosting the International

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1: The Prime Minister says the days of criminal gangs making easy money from fly tipping are over. Fines will rise from £300 to £5,000 in some cases, with Aymer Close in Egham among the sites targeted for a clean-up. Around 18,000 tonnes of waste is built up there. Clean-ups are also planned for Kent and West Yorkshire. An investigation earlier this year found hundreds of toxic chemicals at illegal waste sites across the country. Jane Bottomley works at a primary school near one of them in Gloucester.
2: Sometimes we do have to close the windows, especially in the summer. We did smell it from the school, and obviously that impacts children when they're learning, and we've had to keep them from going outside playtime.
1: The boss of Travelodge has quit. Joe Boydell's been with the hotel chain for 13 years, but has faced criticism over her handling of safety concerns. Anna Bates has the details.
3: The company's overhauling its security after a Travelodge guest was sexually assaulted by a man who'd been given a key card to her room in Berkshire in 2022. The hotel group insists it acted quickly to improve its procedures, bolstering checks and confirming all relevant doors have a secondary deadbolt. An internal review is ongoing with staff given extra training. Ray Reedy takes over as interim chief executive.
1: A foam manufacturer in Croydon is cutting around 100 jobs because it's moving its footwear production to Vietnam. Zote Foams, which has operated in the area for more than 90 years, makes foam used by brands including Nike. The GMB union says the company increased profits by 34% last year and is calling for the move to be reconsidered. Workers say they're facing redundancy, with the union urging the government and politicians to intervene. Zote Foams has declined to comment, saying it has nothing further to add beyond what's been set out in its latest financial statement. GCSE data suggests girls are continuing to outperform boys, but as that gap narrows, geographical differences are widening. 28.6% of London entries achieved top grades, compared to 17.7% in the northeast of England. Pupils in Wales and Northern Ireland picked up results as well, and overall, the sciences got the best pass rates. Here's how some students at schools in South London got on.
4: Just that my fingers are shaking so much.
5: English language, I got a 5.
6: A 7 in English literature, a 7 in maths, a 7 in language.
7: Oh! I'm actually really happy with that.
1: And a 300-year-old pub in Hammersmith has closed its doors for the final time following a fall in trade. The Hammersmith Ram in King Street has served its last pint after being run by Young's since 1966. It's the second pub in King Street to close in the past year after the Plough and Harrow shut last summer. The building has now reopened as a shop selling furniture and home decor. That's the latest. I'm Lucy Mayer.
0: Hounslow, Esher and Morden. This is The Sound.